guys, and happy Tuesday, Bianca. Hey, you know, we're going to do Taco Tuesday tonight. We're still going to grill. We're going to switch it up, though, because we did tacos on Sunday. But either way, I'm loving the fact that we have a backyard. We'll be grilling out all summer long.

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0: This is Bianca.
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And right now we're talking about the things that are overpriced, but still worth it. Like, we would do it again. We would. I talked about shoes. Ooh, vacations. Vacations, definitely worth every cent. Let me open my Instagram. I posted that question on there. Ooh, good quality mattress. Sleep? Top of the list, baby. We also got hiring movers. I have to say, I have not moved in a very long time because of that. I don't want to move. Like, the process of moving is just scary. I know there's things back in those closets that I haven't seen in years. Mm-mm. Let's do one more. Air conditioning. Hey, it's expensive, but I can't go without it.

uplifting and inspiring thing for me for all this time. And I love

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2: And oh, this is Savage. We're talking about the things that are worth the money. They're overpriced, but either you can't live without it or you don't want to live without it. Michael, ooh, this must have been a not great time in your life because he says divorce. If it outweighs the cost of being with a person, definitely do it. No one should live unhappy. What about you guys? What is your one thing that you spent too much money on, but it was worth it? Let me know.
0: You could try making your own playlist, but it's quicker to stream us at mixelpaso.com.
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And honestly, this sounds like a club I would like to join. Rust clubs becoming a thing. It's big, I guess, right now in New York. A bunch of people just basically get together and lie down, take a break. Yep, the hottest new social activity is lying down with a bunch of strangers. Honestly, though, I would do this. Maybe not in the heat right now, but that sounds relaxing. Bring a blanket, maybe do some deep breathing and just zone out. Can you tell I'm tired today? This sounds so good. My eyes are like closing as I'm talking about it.

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1: And I try not to, you know, seek revenge or stuff like that because I know karma's going to do it for me. And it happens every time. We're seeing it play out actually right now with this situation, a really messy in the public situation after this person did a really messy public situation by cheating on his ex with not only a friend, not only a coworker, but a co-star. More on that coming up.
2: Este es un avance informativo de Telemundo 48 El Paso. 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

0: Him and I. And remember when the internet basically crowned Tom Sandoval the villain of reality TV after Scandoval? He cheated with his longtime girlfriend, Ariana, who is looking hotter and better than ever. She's the host of Love Island. But he was so messy with that. Not only did he cheated on her with a close friend and her co-star. It was just bad. Well, no surprise here. He's making headlines again. And this time it's because of a very messy situation involving his now ex-girlfriend, Victoria Lee Robinson. TMZ just released videos of an alleged fight that happened earlier this month during the confrontation. Tom appears to shove Victoria's dad backwards, sending him into a lit fire pit. Yeah. Yeah. The guy that cheated on his girlfriend is now shoving dads into fire pits. Like, great guy. Look, obviously nobody's rooting for violence and all of these allegations still have to work through the legal process, but it just goes to show that he wasn't blank and he still ain't blank. He didn't do better. He's in a horrible relationship and he's just a horrible person. And look at you, girl. Look at you, Ari. You're shining. On to another reality TV star, Kylie Jenner. She just added another major paycheck to the list, and this time it's in tech. Meta just unveiled its brand new line of AI smart glasses, and Kylie isn't just the face of the campaign. She actually helped design her own signature style. The glasses come with hands-free photos and videos. You can take calls, listen to music. It has live translation, which is really, really cool. And it looked good. Now, the timing is interesting because Kylie is also making headlines for a lawsuit filed by a former personal chef. According to the court documents, the chef claims that she was required to work extremely long hours without proper breaks during her pregnancy and alleges that those conditions contributed to her suffering a miscarriage. Kylie has not publicly responded to the allegations and the claims have not been proven in court, but just a sad story all around.
1: Oh my God, Josh, can I try on your glasses?

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1: And Taylor Swift and Travis got married over the weekend. The big event was held at Madison Square Garden. My thing is, I don't know. It just felt so not intimate, one. And two, a little tacky. Like, I don't know what it is. I know it's an iconic venue, but I feel like it could have been, like, so much more cooler and, like, chic. She could have done it, like, at a museum or, I don't know, the Met. I know she obviously had a whole lot of people, but it just didn't give, like, wedding vibes. Did you guys see the photos? Like, what did you think of it? I'm curious because I don't know. It just wasn't it for me.
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Love story happened for Taylor Swift this past weekend, who got married. She said, I do, to her man, Travis Kelce. They got married at Madison Square Garden. I heard the theme was a garden oasis. Get it? Madison Square Garden. I heard it was magical, thanks to Travis Kelce's mom, who spoke up about the wedding after it happened, but said she couldn't say any more because they all signed an NDA. Here's what stood out to me. It's being reported that Taylor Swift and her man said their vows, and it took them 20 minutes each. That's 40 minutes of them talking to each other. Anyways, I heard the wedding lasted from 5 p.m. until 4 in the morning, and they were able to have 999 guests. And I assume every single person that received an invite showed up. Congratulations to Taylor Swift. Let it clap, let it clap.

0: 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It's going to make you smarter. We're going to get to that in a couple minutes.
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2: 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And I do this all the time, Camilo, but actually doing that helps you become smarter and more creative. Who would have thought, Camilo, huh?
3: Nessa, don't judge me. You catch me talking to myself, having a whole conversation, yo.
2: Exactly. 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You are outside. Either you're in the club or at the gym.
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that Rocky wants his respect now. I get it. His company had posted an interesting message saying, isn't it interesting how the media has been quiet about A$AP Rocky selling out arenas from state to state and how the media is having selective reporting? Hey, I'm part of the media. I've been talking about it. You can't focus on a negative. To be honest, Rocky's been doing his thing and he doesn't need any of our validation at this point.

0: 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I want to know why you had a swipe left on your date. All right? That's happening in a few minutes.
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0: watching for the sport. Some are watching for the day drinking. 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

Spice. Ooh, was she locking lips with Spider-Man? Ice Spice's team shut the rumors down, saying that she was not kissing the actor Tobey Maguire, who played Spider-Man. They were spotted close and cozy at a party, and the angle of the photo kind of throws it all off because people thought they were kissing. I even thought they were kissing, when in all actuality, they were leaning into each other just to say hello and sharing a vape together. The only thing I got a problem with is that they are sharing a vape. Don't do it, please. Save your health.

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0: Nessa on air.
1: All right, so E Styles, give me your guess. Top cities with the worst drivers.
2: I'm going to say New York first.
1: Wrong.
2: What about Jersey?
1: Wrong again.
2: Okay. L.A.
1: Wrong again. And that's why I don't agree with this list. But anyways, here's what it had to say in Forbes. Okay, so we'll focus on the top three cities with the worst drivers according to them. And this is based off of fatal car crashes involving a drunken or distracted driver. So those are some of the metrics that they went by. Okay, so here are the top three. Detroit, Michigan.
2: Really?
1: Yeah. At number two, Memphis, Tennessee. And at number one, it has been crowned as the city with the worst drivers in it, Albuquerque, New Mexico.
2: What?
1: I believe it, because when you think of New York City and you think of like all the congestion and traffic, to be honest, people just know how to drive in this. You know what I mean? If there's traffic in other places that usually don't have traffic, more than likely accidents are probably going to happen, to be honest. 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

So SZA got clarity on her life and understanding her behavior more after she opened up about being formally diagnosed with autism and Asperger's syndrome. Asperger's syndrome is a psychological condition which causes challenges with social interactions as well as restricted repetitive behaviors. So SZA goes on to talk about this, and she explains that is probably the reason why she behaves the way that she does, why she's always in the comment section, and the way that she interacts with fans. I'm just glad that SZA is vulnerable enough to share this with everybody.

0: 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Who's annoying you? Talk about it on our segment, I'm Over It, that's happening in a couple minutes.
1: You could try making your own playlist, but it's quicker to stream us at mixelpaso.com.
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1: I'm about to tell you the secret right now, Camilo, to save yourself $8,000 a year.
2: $8,000? I need to scoop. Talk to me.
1: This woman actually shared the sauce, how she saved $8,000 in a year by simply cutting back spending in four different categories. I'll tell you right now, Camilo, I would fail trying to cut back in these categories, okay? So this was in the New York Post. Let's go over the four things she did, all right? So she realized she needs to cut back on spending money on clothes.
2: No. The fashion, the drip gotta look right, Nessa.
1: See, I'm telling you, it's already a problem for us. Then the second thing, cutting out buying coffee on her way to work.
2: Oh my God, that's how I start my day. Like, listen, if I don't drink at least one cup of coffee, I get a little headache.
1: Number three, stop buying lunch every day when you're at the office.
2: Oh, you're in trouble, Nessa.
1: And finally, you gotta cut out all the fancy dinners with your friends or going out with coworkers.
2: I like round tables with friends and good food, Nessa. Come on now.
1: And that is why we can't save any money, Camilo.
3: JY, turn me up. 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That's for all my scammers and my kid money.

future. Let me find out that he's trying to get married. Something I never thought I would ever say in the same sentence. Marry future? Are you kidding me? You know, he's been promoting his upcoming new album called The Real Me. And in one of his posts, he was talking about how marrying the right woman, yes, it can progress you and your life will be okay. But if you marry the wrong person, you lose. 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I think wedding bells look amazing on you, future, to be honest. In case you missed our throwback conversation from years ago, trust me, watch it. It's going to make you laugh. Million.

0: 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And I'm not going to judge you. Tell me it on Confess with Ness. That's happening in a few minutes.
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8: When you first saw her, she was out walking her dog. You didn't notice her at first. 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Because at that moment, you were speeding. She was out walking her dog and only had a second to let go of the leash. Your foot was on the gas, and her life was on the line. Speeding catches up with you. 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
10: Why another?

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She's like the rest of us. She overthinks. You know, when you overanalyze every little thing that's going on in your life. She was talking about her new album, how it's completed. She's getting ready to put it out. And she goes on to tell People.com that she's trying not to overthink this next album. Just put out the music.

0: It's going to keep you happy. 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You don't believe me? Listen to the research. That's happening in a few minutes.
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0: Vanessa on air.
1: Oh, Camilla, maybe this is the secret sauce in why you're always so happy. It's because you're married.
2: Yes, yes, yes. This is definitely part of it, Nessa, for sure.
1: Part of it? No, that's all of it. And I got the evidence to back it up. There was a new Gallup poll done, and it is showcasing that married people report being happier than those who aren't married.
2: You know what they say, Nessa? Happy wife, happy life.

Drake, is he in love? Who is he all hugged up on? All right, so what happened was the streamer Ben Dedan was live on his stream and he was talking to Drake, and then Drake didn't realize that the stream was going on and it basically panned over to him while he was hugged up on some lady. And then once he realized that the cameras were on him, he quickly hung up, which makes it even more obvious. Like, what was he doing? Who's he trying to hide from us?

0: People bash AI, artificial intelligence, all the time while secretly still using it. 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

0: Vanessa on air.
1: Say what you want about AI, artificial intelligence. It is here. It is not leaving. So much so, a lot of people who I knew were hesitant about it use it every single day. And I actually do believe this poll talking about 1 in 5 people secretly use AI at work. And that number keeps on climbing up. I'm not shocked.
2: Vanessa, I use it so much, I call him, hey, what's up, buddy?

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16: 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I'm in Tijuana. 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
17: Good morning, guys. It is Wednesday. I was going to say Monday. It's Wednesday, July 8th. Good morning, guys. Johnny Cage, DJ Javi, and Romy hanging out with you guys. Morning, Javi.
18: Good morning, man.
17: Back, man.
18: You're back.
17: I'm back.
18: How'd it go? Back.
17: It was good, bro. It was I was in Austin over the weekend. Barely got back last night, and it was you know what, man? Honestly, I've never been to Austin, but I gotta say, it is a beautiful city, bro.
18: Hmm.
17: That is one place that I can definitely relocate to.
18: Really? Austin?
17: I like Austin, man. Just the only thing that killed me, two things.
18: The weather?
17: The weather. The humidity. Oh, my God.
18: Yeah, it's bad over there.
17: And the parking prices. Oh, my God.
18: Really? What are we looking at?
17: Bro. Park, they charge you for parking everywhere. Everywhere.
18: You're at the hotel, huh?
17: At the hotel, at the mall, at Target. Oh, my Lord.
18: Mm-hmm.
17: I'll talk about that in a couple of minutes. But anyways, glad to be back. You know, as soon as we touch down here, you could definitely feel the difference in weather change here in El Paso. We got that, like, dry desert heat. Over there, it's like you took a shower, you step outside, and, like, you never showered. You're all sticky, and you don't even want to put lotion on.
18: Nope.
17: You're like, oh, man.
18: It's humid.
17: Your hair gets all kinky. It's crazy, dude. It's humid.
18: I bet.
17: So anyways, how things been here, Hop?
18: Good, man. Yeah. We got some rain that kind of just came out of nowhere.
17: Yeah. Yeah.
18: We got hit pretty good.
17: I saw that. I saw that during the embarrassment that was the USA game.
18: I'm
17: still heartbroken with that, bro.
18: Yeah, that was bad.
17: We're going to talk about that coming up. You know, we got a lot to talk about in this show, man. Catch up with you guys. But we're hanging out all the way till 10 o'clock. We got birthdays coming up literally in about 25 minutes. So there's a birthday post up on our Instagram and Facebook page for our station, Mix 92.7 EP. Leave the birthday shout out in the comments. Don't put it on the cameras.
18: Nope.
17: I'm rolling live on TikTok. Don't put it on the cameras. Leave it on the page of Mix 92.7 EP, Instagram and Facebook. So that way we can mention those birthday shout outs for you. And by the way, I am on TikTok if you want to join the show. KAGE_915. Yes, bro. Parking. I am not one to complain about paying, but this was ridiculous, dude.
18: How much were they charging?
17: Ridiculous. So for my hotel, we stayed downtown. I looked at the portfolio yesterday. My hotel, just in parking from, Friday to Tuesday?
18: Mm-hmm.
17: Was $255.
18: For parking there?
17: Damn. Just parking, bro. Just parking at the hotel.
18: That's insane.
17: That's insane, bro. That is insane.
18: When it used to be free.
17: Yeah.
18: What the hell?
17: I'm just like, it was insane. Good morning, bro.
19: Hello.
17: There she is.
19: Welcome back.
17: Yeah. So it was just the park. They charge you for parking everywhere.
18: No, I know.
17: Don't get me wrong. El Paso, I know you got to pay, but you don't got to pay to go to Target.
19: Oh, no.
17: You don't got to pay to go to, like, even, like, just to stop and get a coffee. You have to stop and, like, if you want to park in those little...
18: There's a fee there.
17: On Congress Street, which, by the way, guys, I had the absolute best coffee, iced coffee I've ever had in my life.
6: Where?
17: It was at this place called... I know Ebbs had been looking... So my wife is that one that... She did all her TikTok research.
18: Yeah.
17: And she had a list...
18: We're going over here.
17: ...of where they... This is where we're going, but it's a place called La La Land.
6: Oh, okay.
17: The banana latte was the absolute... It's a dream, dude. Oh, my God.
6: So it did live up to the hype because it's so hyped up.
17: It lived up to the hype. That thing was insane.
18: Yeah.
17: It was insane. Like, insane, insane. So good. So good. But that it was, dude, to get to it, you had to park, right?
18: Mm-hmm.
17: And wherever you park, you still had to pay. So every time we pay, it was either $18 or $30.
18: Damn.
6: What?
17: Just for kicks. Besides the hotel.
18: Yeah.
17: Like, just having fun. Like, I was like, hey, you know what? I just want to see how much I spent parking. Besides the hotel, I told you guys it was like $250 just in parking at the hotel. And parking just at places was almost $400.
6: What? No.
17: And that's why I get with Ebbs. And I was like, that's why you need to get an Uber. I was on her, right? Mm-hmm. And she's like, it comes out the same if you think about it.
6: Yeah,
17: I'm like,
6: really you're right. Does.
18: I know.
17: You really, yeah.
6: And you don't have to deal with like parking the car.
17: They know exactly how to get you. But man, yeah, that La La Land. Oh my God,
6: it was
17: guys.
18: Good stuff, yeah.
17: The best.
6: I've been wanting to try it.
18: La La Land.
17: It's sad because you go to like these other big cities and you really realize how far behind we really are.
18: Yikes.
17: Just with the, you know, people would never pay for parking anywhere, right? They'd be getting a bunch of parking tickets. Just some of the, you know, Austin as it is weird.
6: Yeah.
17: Well, it really is. Dude, what I did notice is, man, I didn't know there were so many food trucks. It's like the food truck capital of the world.
18: Really?
17: Everything's a food truck.
6: Really? A food truck?
17: So many food trucks. I've never seen so many food trucks in my life. It's a beautiful city. Don't get me wrong.
18: Yeah.
17: We fell in love with it, man. Mm-hmm. It was really, really nice. Did I tell you guys that I didn't get to watch the USA game?
6: What? No, you didn't watch it?
17: I had to watch it on my phone because my wife go and watch the bats.
6: Oh, I saw that you saw the bats.
17: The bats on Congress.
6: So
17: bro.
6: People line up to watch the bats now?
17: Yeah.
6: That's crazy.
17: I was like... It was packed. So I guess on have you been there?
18: Not there, not that area.
17: So on Congress Bridge,
18: no, I went to bats, party when I went.
17: Bats, oh yeah, dude, bats come out at a certain time.
6: Yeah, they do at dusk.
17: Yeah, and they were all there. It was I'm talking about Austin, Texas.
18: Yeah,
17: man, it was cool, man. And I thought it was dope, man. It was like I was watching the game, and then I was so disappointed in the U.S. I'll talk about that in a couple of minutes, but
6: yeah,
17: there's just so much to do, man. There's so much to do, and then. You know, I think about it, and I love my city to death. And, you know, I've never really liked another city in El Paso. I mean, other than El Paso in Texas, because I don't like San Antonio. Don't get me wrong, I like to visit, but I wouldn't live there.
6: Mm-hmm.
17: But Austin, I could definitely see myself living there.
18: Austin.
6: Okay.
17: Yeah, it's beautiful. It's nice. It's a really, really pretty city. It's big, lot to do. So much, like, just everything. There's something to do.
18: Mm.
17: Like, in places to visit, sights to see, the state capital. It was cool. It was really, really cool. And then I love going to cities where, and I'm not saying that we're not active, but they're active.
6: Oh, yeah.
17: They're running.
18: Oh.
17: That's all you see.
18: Exciting.
17: Monday, we're like, I'm like sitting there like at a little cafe on Monday at 9 o'clock, and I'm like, do people work? There's a lot of freelancers, man. A lot of artists.
6: Yeah, there is.
17: You know, the people just running and working out.
6: It's a very creative and techie city.
17: And artsy city.
6: Yes.
17: Artsy city, bro. It was cool. It was really, really cool, but. You know, we did the spots. We checked out Rainy Street and Sixth Street, where I felt like I was like the oldest one there.
18: Yeah.
17: Rainy Street's cool. I mean, we found some really cool rooftop bars, and it was neat, man. It was a great experience. Ate a lot of good food.
18: Ooh.
17: Had a Terry Black's barbecue.
6: Ooh.
17: Which they're asking me, what'd you think of Terry Black's barbecue? I gotta tell you, it's the best barbecue I've probably tasted.
18: Terry Black's.
17: But it's so damn hot in there, guys.
6: Really?
17: We almost passed out because of the heat. Because I think Mr. Terry Black should invest in an air conditioning unit or misters.
18: Oh man,
17: dude, all they have is fans outside.
6: No way.
17: It's so packed. The line was like down the block. It was insane. It's insane, but man, it's dope, man. It's really good barbecue, and I'm not a fan of barbecue. I'm convinced my wife is half white.
18: What?
17: She likes barbecue and she likes weird things, dude. Like,
6: yeah?
17: Yeah, I'm just like,
6: yeah.
17: A lot of Tex-Mex food, guys.
6: Yeah, there's a lot.
17: A lot of Tex-Mex food. And I got to tell you that I had In-N-Out and it sucked.
18: What? What happened?
6: You know what? Yes, I agree. In-N-Out. The Texas In-N-Out is...
17: Yeah, it sucked.
6: No bueno.
17: The bun was just hard. It just wasn't good, dude.
6: It's so different from the Arizona and the California one. It's so different.
17: Me and Ebs are so weird, man. They also have a lot of homeless people and a lot of bums, man. I hate to say it, right? Yeah. They really do. And me and Ebs were just like, hey, if you were a bum, what would you do? And I was like,
18: what do you mean? What would you do?
17: I was like, what would you be
18: bum
17: doing?
18: Out?
17: Where would you sleep? And I was laughing. I was like, you know what I do? I'd just be committing crimes just so I could be in jail. And they would, they could feed me and at least I get a
18: place to stay. Yeah. And food.
17: Yeah. But it was cool. Other than that, I mean, it was dope. The music was cool.
18: Yeah.
17: Yeah. Had a good time.
6: Oh, that's awesome.
17: Really, really good time. Our hotel was nice. Swam a lot and just disconnected.
6: Mm-hmm.
17: You know, you need those.
18: Oh, yeah.
6: Oh, yes.
17: A lot of Mexico fans over there, man. A lot, bro. There's Mexico fans everywhere. Yeah, we saw the Mexico game and it was crazy packed. There was a place called Mala Vida that was stupid slam, but it was cool, man. It was cool. But I'm glad to be home. Just the weather is horrible over there.
18: Ugh.
17: It's that when you walk out, you're just like, oh, you're sticky.
18: Sweaty already, yep.
17: You're sweaty, you feel like you smell. You're just like, oh, man, all I want to do is just get wet. I think I probably took like 4 showers a day.
6: Mm-hmm. It was sticky here too, but not that bad.
17: Yeah, how have things been here?
6: Good, hot.
17: How are the Edgars behaving?
18: They are green.
6: There's a lot of fire ambulances and everything during the 4th.
17: How was 4th of July here, guys?
18: A lot of dogs out. What? You see that at, like, over like 300 pets
17: I
18: out.
17: Saw that over 300 pets, man.
6: There's a lot of fireworks, and especially in this area, which is a very calm area, and I never hear the fireworks, but they were going off all night on the 4th.
17: Yeah. Wow. So. Well, I got home, and in my backyard, I found the artillery shells from the fireworks in my backyard, and I was like, dude, this thing hits the pergola lid or something, God forbid, you know? Because they fire a lot of... I don't think people care anymore. They just fire fireworks anywhere, huh?
18: Neighborhoods, whatever. It was bad.
17: Well, glad to be home, guys. We got a lot to catch up on, guys. We're hanging out all the way till 10 o'clock. We got a lot of local news. Hollywood 411. I know you guys probably talked about Travis and Taylor's...
6: Yeah, kind of. Bit.
18: Not too much.
6: Yeah.
17: Did anyone even care about that?
6: I don't think so. No one cared for that show.
17: No one cared for that show.
6: It seems like just a show, like just like a performative wedding, really.
17: Is it true that she made him sign a prenup? Like an infidelity prenup?
18: I haven't seen it.
6: Oh, I have no idea. I wouldn't doubt it, probably.
17: Wow. I don't know. I don't think anyone wants to hear about that, man.
6: Yeah.
17: What we do want to hear about is the FIFA rigged with Messi moving on yesterday, right? That was insane.
6: Yeah.
18: A lot of people saying it's rigged.
17: A lot of people, the coach from Egypt was pissed, spitting on people.
18: Ready to fight.
6: Really?
18: Ready to fight Messi. Oh, yeah.
6: He spit on people?
17: Yep. And then last night, the powerhouse known as Colombia gets eliminated as well. So Switzerland moves on. Yeah. It's crazy. So... we got everything coming up with that, you guys. Like I said, we're hanging out all the way till 10 o'clock. Romy's got her eyes on traffic. We got birthdays coming up in 15 minutes. That birthday post up is up already on Mix 92.7 EPs, right?
6: It sure is. It's up every weekday morning. So if you have a birthday shout out or celebrating a birthday today, you want to drop your shout out in the comments of the post. You want to do that before 7:45. That way your shout out can be said on the air. And you can follow us at Mix 92.7 EP, Facebook and Instagram.
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2: Hello?
3: Hello, my name is Carmen. May I please speak to Remy?
2: This is she.
3: Hi there, and do you drive the old Lexus SUV?
2: Yeah.
3: Okay, great. I work at Boutique, and it says here that you continuously park in our designated spot.
2: Okay.
3: Oh, my bad. I'm sorry.
2: No.
3: I was just trying to talk. While you were jumping in.
2: Okay, sorry.
3: Go ahead. Yeah, your turn.
2: No, I'm just saying it's just a misunderstanding because I just will use the spot to unload groceries, but I'm not, like, parking there.
3: What's a misunderstanding that you don't know it's our designated spot?
2: Okay.
3: That it's for customers only, which you are not?
2: No, I'm not parking there. I'm just unloading groceries. That's different. I don't see
3: there. That's different.
2: Okay,
3: so can I ask you a question?
2: Sure.
3: What gear is your hoopty in when you're unloading groceries?
2: What gear's my what?
3: No. What gear?
2: Oh, okay. Yeah, sure. I put it in park temporarily.
3: It's in park. So then what are you doing?
2: Okay.
3: Parking. Exactly.
2: I understand the difference.
3: Oh, really?
2: You don't have to be so rude about it.
3: Hello?
2: Hello?
3: Hola, this is Scottman. May I please speak to Remy? I believe
2: yes.
3: We were disconnected. No.
2: I hung up on you. I don't want to have this conversation anymore.
3: No, it's my turn.
2: Like,
3: no, it's my turn to talk now, okay? You interrupted
2: me. Okay.
3: Now it's my turn, okay? Have you ever played double dutch? I jump in, then you jump in, then I jump in, and you jump in.
2: Oh, you're telling me how to have a conversation with somebody. Oh, thank you so much. Thank you.
3: It's kind of like at an upside down pineapple party.
2: What the is that?
3: Oh, baby, you're too young to know.
2: Yeah, I'm young, and I don't shop at your store because it's for old ladies.
3: You couldn't afford it, okay? That's why
2: you
3: can't. Yes, exactly.
2: My money. Your store is for old ladies. Everything looks stupid.
3: Okay, our store is not for old ladies, okay? It's for classy, elegant, seasoned.
2: Seasoned because they're old.
3: No, because they got flavor, girl.
2: Oh, yeah, flavor of old age.
3: Older the berry, sweeter the juice.
2: Golf ball flavor.
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4: Good morning, El Paso. It's Romy with your 915 traffic and weather report. Weather's currently 75 degrees. Today's high will be 97. Looking at traffic for your morning commute on this Wednesday, there's currently an accident on Valverde Street and Alameda eastbound. Also on the 700 block of Sunland Park Drive. This is northbound. This is Romy with your 915 traffic and weather report on Mix 92.7.
5: That's right. Good morning, guys. It is 7:36. It's the Morning Mash. Hanging out with you guys all the way till 10 o'clock. Hold on. I need one of these.
6: I
7: brought mine, but...
6: That's it.
7: My
5: little tall boy crack.
7: Ready.
5: There it is.
6: Oh, yeah.
5: It's all good. So it's funny because I was making people laugh right now because, we're talking about... Javi was telling me who's still in the playoffs.
6: Talking about the World Cup, yeah.
5: So tomorrow, France plays.
6: France against Morocco.
5: Morocco. I'm going for Morocco. I don't want Mbappe to win, dude. I don't like him, dude.
7: No?
5: Uh-uh.
7: I think I'm done with FIFA.
5: Your heart broke with Mexico.
7: I was a fake fan.
5: No, you know what, man? Honestly, I was going for Mexico. I was going for USA, obviously. And I got to say that Mexico put up one hell of a fight.
6: They did.
7: They really did.
6: But they also choked at the end.
7: They really did.
6: Big chokers.
5: But
6: they had too many opportunities to make it.
5: But honestly, hats off to Mexico because they never stopped.
6: Oh, yeah. I mean, they played a hell of a game.
5: Unlike our beloved USA.
6: That was an embarrassment.
5: We really realized that maybe we just need to stick to American football, baseball, and basketball.
6: Well, unless
5: we sucked.
6: But the women are really good.
5: The women are good, bro. Yeah.
7: Maybe track.
5: No, we got our ass beat, bro. We look like.
6: That was ridiculous.
5: Belgium made us look like idiots. Really, it made us look like
6: goofy.
5: It really made us look at the level that we're at.
6: Especially when the goalie comes down, like, what are you doing, bro?
7: That was wild.
5: They just had no.
6: Nah, man, that was bad.
5: They just looked outplayed, bro. They didn't look like, you know, as much as
7: it
5: I love
7: messy.
5: Team USA and I'm going for USA, it just looked like they didn't know what the hell they were doing.
6: Nope.
5: They looked like intimidated. They looked scared. Pulisic.
6: Nah, is he Pulisic?
7: You
5: could sit here and criticize
7: himself,
5: but,
7: or you think it was puro show?
5: No, he's always pulling something, but yeah.
7: And then they still had him on the field, which was
5: crazy. They just looked outmatched, man. It's because these European teams, they're no joke. Don't get me wrong. We're promising. It's promising, but yeah, we need some work.
6: Oh yeah,
5: we definitely need some work. But yeah, you're right. People were saying on the camera, didn't he look like they were trying?
6: Nope.
7: No, they didn't.
5: But hey, you know what? I was proud of Mexico though because they never stopped fighting. Even though they messed up as well, but they never stopped fighting. They had some opportunities though.
6: They had a lot of opportunities to win.
5: Unlike the U.S., the U.S. just got their ass kicked.
6: Oh yeah,
5: no other way to put it.
7: Honestly, Mexico, they put up a fight.
5: And everyone pissed off because Trump interfered and intervened. And Now Belgium, did you see that Belgium mocked him by doing the dance and they scored? You know,
6: what did they?
5: They did that, really? And everyone's pissed off and blah blah blah. And I'm just like,
6: whatever.
5: It's just
6: not anymore.
5: It wasn't a good outing for us, and hopefully, you know, I mean, the team looks promising, so hopefully they can
6: get on to real football.
5: Yeah, now we're, you know, after we get this World Cup, let's get some real football going, man. Let's get back to talking smack about us Cowboy fans, right?
7: So is the theory that Messi's going to win again and then he probably retire or something?
5: That's the theory, man. Honestly, yesterday, you know, it was a little sketchy.
6: Yeah, a lot of people saying that it's rigged.
7: Honestly, I was looking at Messi. Está bien feo. He's butt ugly.
5: Well, he's not known for his looks. He's known for his game. You guys got game. You know, he's not known for
6: his. He is the GOAT.
5: There's a lot of people. How many of you guys on the camera right now? I'm on TikTok. If you guys want to join, KAG_915.
7: Mine's at Romy A. RomyA.
5: How many of you guys think the FIFA is rigged? Honestly, how many? And if you think so, how? Is it because of the play calling, like the penalties, or what?
6: There was another play that you didn't see it.
5: Uh huh.
6: I don't know, I can't remember what game it was where the guy headbutted and then the guy kicked it towards the opposite team. I can't remember what game it was. And then the guy just scored like easily.
5: I didn't see it,
6: What the hell was that?
5: Wow.
6: People were saying that was rigged too. I can't remember what game it was.
5: Yikes. Yeah, no, it's...
7: Whew. It's goofy because how the heck is a goalie going to be out of his area?
5: But that's what they do.
6: He was way too out, bro.
7: He was way out.
6: And then he missed the ball. Like,
7: what are you doing?
6: What are you doing, bro?
5: He hesitated, dude. He tested. I don't know.
6: What are you doing?
7: Go home.
5: Oh, man.
7: Go to your goalpost.
5: I don't think it's rigged. I just think that we just got outplayed.
6: That was bad.
5: Obviously, we get knocked out in this round every round.
6: Yeah.
5: Except for 2018 when we didn't even make it to there. You know, every World Cup, we get eliminated. Us and Mexico get eliminated at this round.
6: Yeah.
5: Even though Mexico broke it 40 years, right? But yeah, no, it was embarrassing.
6: Ooh.
7: Yeah, that was wild.
5: So my son is that, Dad, we were having lunch the other day. He's like, Dad, you're going to laugh. You know who you look like?
7: I'm like,
5: here we go, bro. Finally.
6: Ronaldo?
5: Every time my wife tells
6: me. I know, son.
5: My wife can never tell me something. I can never get a nice compliment. My wife's always like, babe, you're not going to believe who you look like.
6: And Maluma?
5: I'm like, Maluma. I'm a hunky guy.
6: Somebody
5: right?
6: sexy, right?
5: Yeah, good looking dude.
7: Like BC.
5: And then she shows me a picture of like a goat with like green eyes and like hairy ugly hair, all hairy chin. I'm just like a goat. And I'm like, or like a sheep, or like a dog with like a little dog with, or like one of those miniature ponies with little legs. She's That's like, "This is what funny. You look like, babe." Then I'm like, "I can never be a hunky dude."
6: No, of course not.
5: I had hope when my son told me, he's like, "Dad,
6: you know who you look like?
5: You know who you look like, Dad?" I was like, "Oh man, my friends were like, yeah, it looks like your pops, man." I'm like, "Who?" He's like, "Dad, it's just he's white." And I'm like, "Who?"
6: White.
5: He's like, "Albino white." And I'm like, "Who?" He's like, "You haven't seen that soccer player from Norway?" And I'm like, I'm looking through the roster. I'm like, "What you want?" He's like, "Yeah, you look like Holland."
6: Oh,
5: what?
6: Man.
5: That big albino dude, that big 6'8" giant. I'm like, bro, that guy. I'm looking at him like, damn it.
7: You kind of do.
5: Damn it.
7: I see it. Le da some night, for sure.
6: Yeah. That's your Halloween costume, dude.
5: I'm not.
7: Get your wig ready.
5: Well, guys, I'm not blessed with height. I'm not blessed with that type of money. And I'm not blessed with skill like that.
7: Well, you could still dress up, and then when we take your picture, we'll take it from like the bottom up.
5: I'll stand on stilts.
7: Yeah, so it'll look like you're.
5: So now that's all they're saying is I look like Holland.
6: You look like Holland?
5: Yeah, but now you know what's funny is so he caught my interest in this when the game started, like when FIFA started, because he kept telling me that in the beginning. I finally looked him up. I'm like, oh, but then I started following Holland.
6: Yeah,
5: dude, he's a cool dude.
6: Yeah. He seems like he's cool.
5: He's just like, he's a clown. He's funny.
6: Yeah.
7: Really?
5: He's always eating. He's like, he's crazy, bro.
6: Norway?
5: Go Norway, man. I'm going for Norway. I'm going for Norway. And then someone said that we can't cheer for Messi because Messi disrespected Mexico?
7: That's what they're saying.
6: Is that real?
7: I don't know how.
5: Is that real? Yeah, how do you hear it? Because you got to be careful
6: with AI. Careful with AI, man.
5: Because if Messi didn't disrespect Mexico, then I'll go for Messi.
6: Yeah, he'll go for Messi.
5: Yeah, but I want Norway to win, bro, because I'm on that team, dude.
7: Yeah, because you're on that team.
5: Yeah. I'm looking at this guy. I'm like, that guy is hideously looking. I go, damn, I'm ugly. I'm glad I'm radio. I'm glad I'm on radio. And
6: I
5: have DJ skill because God. But yeah, my son kept telling me that, dude. I'm like, yeah, Dad, just like put your hair on him, dude. And I'm looking at him. So I look at my son and I fire back. I clap back and I'm like, fool. Everyone says you look like me. So what? You probably look like him too.
6: Oh.
5: He starts laughing. Sucks. Dad. It's messed up, bro. Dad. So, yeah. But anyway, so I know Argentina's in.
6: Right. Argentina is in. Spain.
5: Spain's in.
6: England.
5: Yeah.
6: Switzerland.
5: I don't want England to win.
6: Oh. Belgium, of course, and Spain.
5: Yeah.
7: So they're saying the reason why Messi disrespected Mexico. They said it's because he wiped his cleats with a Mexico jersey at the last World Cup. It was a jersey that they traded for.
5: Oh, I remember something about that. Yeah, you don't do that.
7: Oh, man.
5: Yeah, you don't do that. Ah. They're saying, have I seen the video of Channing Tatum imitating Haaland? No, I haven't seen it. I got to see it. But if you guys get a chance, follow him. He's hilarious.
6: Haaland?
5: Dude, all he does is eat, man. That dude's a beast. That's like a genetic experiment. A beast,
7: you know what the moms are telling their kids? Yeah, ves, mijo. That's why you should eat. Because look, mira Haaland.
5: Yep.
7: That's why he's so big.
5: Dude, that guy's huge.
7: He eats.
5: Some of these soccer players, I'm like, how do you, like, they showed Mora from Mexico up against Haaland. Mora is, that kid is 17, right? Mm-hmm. He's 5'6". He's my height, bro. Against a 6'5" dude. Can you imagine going like on a header with that guy, dude?
6: Oh, no. Against Haaland?
5: You're gonna head and you're gonna hit him in the nuts, dude.
6: Yeah.
5: Literally.
7: In the gut-ganons.
5: In the gut-ganons, dude.
6: How tall is Haaland?
5: They're saying he has Viking blood in him, dude.
6: Oh, he does.
7: I believe it.
5: Can I be a Viking, dude?
6: He's 6'5".
5: Yeah, bro. He's a big mammoth, dude.
7: 6'5".
5: Yeah. But he's cool. I like he's just
6: Haaland.
5: It's because I like him because he's a mamon. He makes faces and then he walks. Like, dude, he walks. Then if you saw that where he did that header score, that last one.
6: Yeah.
5: He's walking, dude, against the Colombian defense, dude. Is it Colombian or whoever they played? Uh-huh. And he's just walking. And then all of a sudden they're setting it up and then he hauls ass, dude. And boom. Dude, it's just like.
6: Let me see.
5: He's dope. I like him.
6: Haaland, yeah.
5: I mean, he's massive, bro. That's a big dude.
7: Mm-hmm.
5: That's a big dude. It was Brazil. Yeah, he like
6: Brazil.
5: Just walking
6: Brazil?
5: Through the Brazil defense like nothing, dude, and then just scores. So he's funny though, bro. It's because I like people with character like that. Que se prestan. Like he's making faces, he's eating, and like he's just doing stupid things, dude. And I'm like, that's cool. So now I got to get myself a Haaland jersey, dude. Because I have a Messi jersey.
6: Yeah.
5: I have a Ronaldo jersey. I want to get a Raul jersey from Mexico. So if anyone knows where they sell them.
6: Yeah, do you have a Memo? I thought you had a Memo jersey.
5: Dude, Memo made me cry, bro. I'm not going to lie.
6: Yeah.
7: That was so sad.
6: Crying, yeah.
5: That was very, like, honestly, you know, I think all of us that are Mexicanos, we've always rooted for Memo because he's a star, bro. He's a legend. He's going to go down as a legend. Since 2006, he's been doing this, man.
7: Yeah.
5: And just to see him go out like that and... You know, our respects to him as an athlete, as a Mexican athlete. He'll go down as a legend like Canelo will, like Chavez will. But yeah, I was like, oh, man, oh, the world, Memo. But Mexico had a chance, bro.
6: They did.
7: Yeah, they really did.
5: USA didn't have no chance.
6: Nah, they had zero chance. Bro. That was goofy as hell.
5: Dude, was I the only one looking at the USA like, who is this team? What team is
6: that
5: this?
6: That was bad.
7: They looked like amateurs,
5: They looked
7: really.
5: Scared, but they were outplayed. It's because... You're playing against like a legit opponent now, dude.
6: Yep.
5: Not that they haven't played legit opponents, but these European teams, they don't mess around, bro.
6: Nah.
5: It's a different level of soccer.
7: It is.
5: So does that show that men's soccer is still far, far behind?
7: In the U.S.?
5: Yeah.
6: I think so, to an extent.
7: Probably. I don't know.
5: You think so? I don't know. Well, anyways, I got to go myself a Haaland jersey and apparently I look like this white albino guy. He's crazy, dude. That dude's huge, bro.
6: So are we rooting for Argentina or Norway? Who are we going for, man?
5: I'm going Norway, bro.
6: Norway.
5: I'm going Norway.
7: I'm out. I tapped out.
5: You're tired? You? What are you going to...
6: I don't know. I just want to see some good football.
7: I'm ready for the World
5: I'm just ready for, you know, the parties.
6: Yeah. The halftime show.
5: Oh, yeah. Who's doing the halftime show?
6: Bieber.
5: Justin Bieber?
7: Yeah. He's in talks of doing the final show.
5: No way.
7: Yeah.
6: Hopefully
5: in New Jersey? It's in Jersey, right?
6: And then Trompa's going to give the trophy away.
5: 7:47 the time. We're going to go one song. We're coming right back with birthdays. A million.

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1: That's right. 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Again, that's Mix 92.7 EP, Instagram and Facebook. Leave the birthday shout out in the comments. We read them at this time every weekday. Romy, what you got?
2: We sure do. Happy birthday to our loyal listener, Angel Sierra. Happy birthday.
1: Happy
2: blessed
1: birthday,
2: to have my son and my wife and my family on this day. He says, happy birthday. Also, happy birthday to daughter Valerie. May God bless you always and keep you safe. Love you, Mija.
1: Wow.
2: Love,
1: wow.
2: Dad. Also, happy birthday to my Ale / wifey from the hubby and the family. Happy birthday. They love you and they love you and thank you for everything that you do. Also, happy 88th birthday to Dad Manuel Campos Sr. from his daughter Isabel and the family. Happy birthday. Over on our Instagram, we have a happy birthday to Gonzo. They love you lots from Mom. Also, it's 186 days till Ale's birthday. We're counting him down every single day. So, happy early birthday to
1: Damn.
2: Ale.
1: Happy birthday, Ale. Early.
2: Early. 186 right. days.
1: Celebrity birthdays, do you have any?
3: Today is Jaden Smith's birthday.
1: Will Smith's son?
3: Will Smith's son, turning 28 years old.
1: Okay.
3: 28. And today is this guy's birthday.
2: Yoda?
1: Christopher Reeve?
3: No.
2: Chewbacca?
3: Who is that, man? Come on.
1: Hold on.
2: That sounds like
3: again.
2: Star Wars.
1: No, that's... Oh.
2: Oh! I know.
1: William Shatner.
3: That's his theme song?
2: Superman.
1: It's Superman.
3: Yeah, but which one, though?
1: Hold on. Henry Cavill.
2: The one that was... what's his name?
3: Man.
2: The one that became, like, paralyzed.
1: Do it again. You got me on
3: Damn.
1: That one.
3: Damn.
1: Who is it, man?
2: Christopher Reeve.
1: Tom Holland.
2: Tom Holland.
1: I don't know. I just make it.
2: Isn't
1: make it,
2: that Sin, dude?
1: I'm just making a name.
3: Who played that?
1: You did.
2: Oh.
1: I'm just making up names at this point, dude. Brandon Routh?
3: Who, Ralph?
1: I'm just reading names.
3: Ralph.
1: I don't know. Who is it, huh?
3: Corn Sweat, man.
1: Who?
3: The last Superman that just came out. David Corn Sweat.
1: Oh, yeah.
2: Oh.
1: Corn Sweat.
2: Oh, he's a new...
3: The new Superman.
2: What is up with these Superman and Supergirl last night?
1: I don't know, bro, but I hope I never sweat corn.
3: Well,
1: wow, it's crazy.
3: David is, and today's birthday, he is 33 years old.
1: Wow.
2: Oh, wow.
3: He's still young.
1: Yeah, he is.
3: He's a young Superman.
2: Superman.
3: Yep. Sophia Bush, or Bush, is turning 44 years old today.
1: Okay.
3: Beck is turning 56. Joan Osborne is turning 64 today. Toby Keith, he would have been 65 today.
1: Oh, rest in peace, man.
3: Kevin Bacon, he is turning 68.
2: He's Bacon.
1: Bacon!
3: Bacon. Angelica Houston is turning 75. Wolfgang Puck. Chef Wolfgang Puck is 77 years old. And Alan's dad in the movie The Hangover,
2: aww,
3: Jeffrey Tambor, is 82.
1: And those are your birthdays. Happy birthday. Those are your birthdays. A big special happy birthday
3: happy
1: from
3: birthday,
1: 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I know there's a lot of you guys that still think we're on 104. 104 is no longer existing, at least here in the States. 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Yesterday, they had a grand prize winner. 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
3: That's badass.
1: They do raffles every hour and every half hour. 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So, it's like those $1,000, which, by the way, I got to go pick some up because we're going to do that this Friday. We're going to do Speaking Rock's Free Cash Friday here. So, what we do is we spin the wheel for one of our lucky winners. Well, you know, we get like caller number 12 or whatever, right?
3: Mm-hmm.
1: And you weren't here when me and Javi did it, Romy. It was really fun. So
2: what'd you guys do?
1: They call in.
3: We spun the wheel, right?
1: We spin the wheel. We have like a Wheel of Fortune thing.
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2: Mm-hmm. 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
1: So congratulations. They had a winner last night, man.
2: And I'm looking at
1: some gentleman.
3: Yeah, they're not saying his name, huh?
2: Anonymous?
1: Some gentleman. Wait a minute.
3: You know him, no?
2: Wait.
1: Doesn't this look like...
2: Isn't that my Theo?
3: Oh, it does. Are you sure it's not him?
1: He looks like one of our buddies, man. But yeah, he chose the money. He wants $62,500. This is every Tuesday that they're doing that. Speaking Rock lost their mind, but they're doing it to celebrate 250 years of independence.
3: That's
1: again,
3: dope, man.
1: Speaking Rock Casino, Terrific Truck Tuesdays. That's every Tuesday in July. So starting at 4 p.m., you know, they give away $1,000. They raffle off $1,000 in free play every hour, and then every half hour, $500. And then the grand prize is at 11 at night, a drawing. And you can either get yourself a, if your name is drawn, you get a 20.
3: So how do you enter? Did it say how do you enter? You have to like enter the raffle, or do you just have to be playing? And then it prints out a ticket for you, right?
1: I think, yeah, and then you enter the raffle like that, right?
3: I think so, yeah.
1: Yeah, so all the details at speakingrockcasino.com, but that's crazy, bro.
3: There it is.
1: So last night, someone won $62,500. And they're doing that every Tuesday. That's insane. So shout out going out to the tribe, man. They're always giving, and they do a lot of great things. And, you know, they got a lot of great concerts coming back. I announced last week that's, you know, Cypress Hill.
3: Yep.
1: I'm excited to be opening for that show, man.
3: That's gonna Cypress?
1: It's going to be fun, bro.
3: Sweet.
1: So Cypress Hill's free concert. That is July 26th at the end of this month. We also got a lot of stuff that they got coming. You know, we'll be announcing it. They got a lot of cool concerts, especially if you're into rock, if you're into country. And they got some Spanish concerts they haven't announced yet. So it's going to be a lot of fun.
2: Ooh, that's exciting.
1: But that's crazy. 62,000. Imagine that, dude.
3: That must be nice, man.
1: This senor won 62,500, bro. You know what's funny? Is I always tell speaking rock, I was like, man, there's a lot of young people that really don't know that this place is really fun and kick ass.
3: Hell yeah.
2: Mm-hmm.
1: Like, everyone thinks, oh, it's a casino. No, like your grandma. No, it's so. How do you go?
3: Oh, I go a lot.
2: It's huge.
1: I mean, we
2: too.
1: Both have played there. I mean, obviously, it's a lot of fun, and you can go at any time, and it's 24 hours.
2: Yeah.
1: You can go gamble.
2: People don't know that. I didn't know it was 24 hours.
1: Yeah. Oh,
2: and
1: yeah.
2: It's really big, too.
1: Yeah, you can go gamble at like, you know, 2, 3, 4, 5 in the morning, and there's people there, bro.
3: Oh, yeah.
1: There's mm-hmm. people that I'm like, damn, grandma, grandma.
3: En frega. Voy a ganar, mijo.
4: Voy a ganar, mijo. 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
3: Esta es para tu viejo.
4: Mijo.
3: Para mi viejo.
4: Mijo.
3: Hazte caso.
4: Por favor, préstame un pintón. Un pintón, mijo. Pásame un 20.
3: Pásame un jando, mijo.
4: Un jando.
3: ¿Es eso, jando?
2: Un jando.
4: No seas gacho. No seas culo.
2: Oh, grandma.
4: Pues así. Ya,
3: pues cómo voy a ganar, mijo.
2: Para tu
4: viejo. ¿Cómo voy a ganar? ¿Quién va a pagar pa todo aquí que te por la luz?
2: But wait, why does grandma want to win? Like, what is she going to use that for?
3: Grandma, what do you think they would win? Like, if they would win that money.
1: That's true, huh?
2: What would they use it
3: like,
2: for?
3: Like, what would grandma use $62,000 for,
2: know.
3: Dude?
2: They're hip replacement.
4: Mira, quiero mis dientes. Ah. 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
2: Ew.
3: ¿Qué es chupi guauis, grandma?
2: Ah, grandma, ¿qué es eso?
4: Cuando...
2: ¿Qué? Grandma!
1: That's her dentures falling out.
3: Put them back in.
1: That's how it sounds.
2: Ya ves, mijo, por eso necesito eso.
1: I tell you guys, every time I talk about dentures, like, I remember that story of my grandma, man. Bless my grandma. I miss my granny so much, man. But my grandma.
3: She had them backwards, no?
1: Yes, bro. She had dentures. And like, one time for Thanksgiving,
3: I must have heard her. Gums.
1: My grandma's all pretty, all vestida. And I joke about a lot of stuff, so you guys take it to heart. But my grandma was that one that was, she was short, chaparrita, and she had her eyes popped out, like her thyroid would mess up, right? And we got to Thanksgiving, and I was like, Grandma, why does she look different? She's like, I'm fine. She was cussing, and I'm like, what are you talking about? She had her dentures on backwards, upside down, so the little teeth were on the top, and the big ones on the bottom.
2: Oh, backwards. Yeah. And then?
1: And then we told her, and then we're all eating, and she's like,
3: she takes them out right there, and then, yeah.
1: Reverse, and boop. And we're like, oh, damn.
3: Yeah, they don't care.
1: I just lost my appetite. I was like,
2: oh.
1: Yeah, but those grandmas, they got speaking like.
3: Oh, yeah, man.
1: What would they hit? Honestly.
3: I don't know what they would do, honestly, with that money.
1: What do you think they would do, Romy?
2: I don't know what they would do. I think.
1: 62 that bad.
4: Para arreglar la casa, amigo.
3: That or to give it to the son that's probably todo jodido.
4: Es porque, mija, sabes que. Ay, es porque tu hermano, mijo.
3: Tu hermano, no estás haciendo,
4: mira. No está bien, mijo.
2: Honestly, probably.
4: No está bien.
3: Yep.
4: Mira,
3: ¿quién? How much are you going to get?
4: El Chuy, ma. Si ganas,
1: se dieron.
4: Pobrecito, mijo. 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
3: ¿Y su esposo la dejó? ¿Otra vez?
4: Lo dejó con las tres niñas.
2: Yep. That's what you're saying.
1: You're like, mamá, pero ni los cuide.
3: But he sound like Rocky.
1: Pero mamá, usted las cuide.
4: ¿Qué sé? ¿Cómo me lo haces? ¡No seas gacho, cabrón!
1: Right? She starts crying.
3: She hasn't even won. She's all crying already.
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0: 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Come on!

0: Good morning, guys. It is the Morning Mash. Johnny Cage, DJ Javi, and Romy hanging out with you guys. How you guys doing? Good? Everyone good?
1: Good.
0: Everyone good?
2: Yeah.
0: That was it. Don't forget, I'm also streaming live on TikTok. You want to come in and join the conversation. It's so much fun because we never turn off the cameras. You get to hear all the behind the scenes talk smacking, but... just be warned, you know, when we turn off the mics, you know, it does get a little explicit sometimes. So we apologize. Yeah. I know me, I have a potty mouth sometimes. But you can find me on TikTok at KAG_915.
2: Mine's at Romyade, RomyayDe.
0: So Javi, you made me think right now. You were talking about, you know, that's a lot of money with speaking or giving away. Which it is.
3: It is, man.
0: So every Tuesday, they're giving away $62,500 for the grand prize. Or your choice of an F-150, right? A brand new truck.
3: F-150, yeah.
0: So obviously, I would take the cash, bro. If I hit that, you know, drawing, I would take the cash.
3: You take the cash.
0: After taxes, you probably walk away with $50,000 something and some change, right? Because Uncle Sam.
3: How much is an F-150, a brand new F-150?
0: What's that same price? What's same value?
2: $60,000.
0: Yeah. Same value. So we're talking about, like, what's a lot of money now? Like, that's still a lot of money.
2: Like, if you got a lump sum?
3: That's a lot.
0: Yeah.
2: What would you say is a lot?
0: Like, what's a lot of money to you guys? Anything over what?
2: Anything over 100. $100,000.
0: So that's a lot of money?
2: It's not a lot of money, but it's a decent amount to have and to sustain you for a couple years.
0: Okay, but I'm saying like a jackpot, like something free.
2: Oh.
0: Like something like, let's say you were to hit a scratch off.
3: Because
0: I've hit $1,000 on a scratch off. I hit $1,400 once. What's the most you've hit on a scratch off?
3: Me? Like 50.
0: See, that's a lot still to some people. Like, damn, that's good.
2: Yeah.
0: So what's a lot to you guys? Like, so people are saying 10,000.

0: So what's a lot of money to you guys? Like if you said, hey, he has a lot of money in the bank.
1: Got money in the bank. Shawty, what you drink? Like that?
0: Because we talked about this last year or 2 years ago. We're saying like the economy was so bad at that time, still not doing that good, right? The average American household in savings.
2: Oh, yeah. What was it at?
0: It was low, dude. It was like 15K, dude. 15K in savings.
3: Great.
0: So what's a lot to people, right? 10K, we're going about 5 months. 10K
2: and
0: up? Think 10K? Like, hey, you're boom. Win 10K, boom.
1: Like if you have 10K in the bank, you're okay?
0: I don't even think that.
2: Nah, not right now.
1: I don't even think that's enough.
0: Gotta be safe. You gotta be careful with that stuff.
1: You never know.
0: And then you gotta have, isn't it always like, hey, you know what? You need like 6 months of what your bills are.
2: Oh, yeah, just in case something happens, right?
1: Yeah.
0: God forbid, right?
1: So 6 months of my bills, let's calculate.
0: What would be, okay, so if you got, let's say you do, you hit that jackpot. What would be the first thing? What would you do? Would you just save it?
2: That money? Yeah, I think a lot of us would pay off a lot of debt, for sure.
0: Pay off credit cards, maybe some repairs to the house.
1: Yeah. Buy a house.
2: Maybe a home. Maybe you save up for your kids, save up for a home.
0: You can get yourself a down payment for the house. Because sadly, a lot of people don't have a down payment for the house.
1: They don't.
0: They qualify for the house, but they don't have that money.
2: Because I think everybody's different, huh? Medical bills. Maybe your kids need a car.
0: Yeah.
1: Yeah.
0: Yeah.
2: Mm-hmm.
0: Well, $62,500 could go a long way. Don't forget, every Tuesday, Speaking Rock's doing that drawing at 11 at night. So get out there. And a lot of people will pay off their debt.
2: Yeah, I think so.
0: You know what's funny is I'd probably go into home repair for
2: home
0: me.
2: Repair? Home,
0: yeah.
2: Some home repairs?
0: Home repair for me, dude.
1: I'd buy a house.
0: You get a house?
1: Mm-hmm.
0: Put 20K down?
1: I'd buy a house and invest the rest and then probably keep a couple thousand for myself and go on a shopping spree.
0: A shopping spree? What would you do with that?
2: Yeah.
0: Shopping spree?
2: Well, because like my debt's not that high right now, thank goodness.
0: Travel?
2: Mm-hmm. Maybe.
0: Splurge a little on yourself, live a little.
2: See if my kids need anything first, and then if they don't, then yeah.
0: Because don't get me wrong, I know a lot of people struggle and live paycheck to paycheck, but you know, honestly, don't get too old to where you're like, the only place I ever went to was work.
1: Yeah, Ridoso. That's not worth it.
0: Or Ridoso, which by the way.
2: Hey, man, come on.
0: Hey, by the way, I'm playing there this Saturday, bro. Why are you taking shots at me? Damn it. No, but seriously, just, you know, have some time for yourself. Even if it's a staycation somewhere, dude. Mm-hmm. Whatever.
2: Oh, yeah, like, whatever you can afford,
0: yeah,
2: right?
0: Yeah, exactly.
2: Listen, this damn economy.
0: Coming up, I want to tell you the crazy thing that my son told me, and it almost made me choke on my food. So my kids always tell me, keep in mind, my son's 21. He's a grown-ass man. So we have these talks, and he's been looking for work.
2: Okay.
0: And he
2: got one.
0: No, he's told me, he's like, Dad, I put out like 30 applications. I'm doing this. I'm doing that. I'm
2: good.
0: Like, hey, good. Okay.
2: Right.
0: You know, you'll find one, right?
2: Hell yeah.
0: He's doing this while he's going through college.
1: Yeah.
0: So I'm like, okay, cool. So then he told me there like a couple of weeks ago, he's like, hey, Dad, I found one, but I'm not going to take it.
2: Oh, okay. We'll get into that right now.
0: I'll let you guys know why he's not taking this. I'm going to let you know why he's not taking this job after this song.

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2: Good morning, guys. Time right now is 8:15. It is the Morning Mash. Cage, Javi, and Romy hanging out with you guys on this beautiful Wednesday. Happy hump day to you guys. July 8th. All right, so...
3: here we go. What happened, man?
2: My kid, man.
4: Uh-oh.
3: What happened?
2: He was working at a call center a while back, and then he got let go.
3: Okay.
2: Right, so he's bummed out. I'm like, hey, don't worry.
4: Yeah,
3: you know, another job. Don't worry, man.
2: It was his first legit job.
3: But he liked it.
2: He liked it. He's like, oh.
3: That's,
2: and I was like,
3: that's
2: hey.
3: The problem.
2: So I told him, I was like, you know what, son? I go, don't get all sad because... We all have those beginner jobs.
3: Oh, yeah.
2: You're not, more than likely, you're not going to stay here. I hope you don't stay here your whole life, right? So, I told him, the jobs come a dime a dozen until you find your career and, you have your degree and blah, blah, blah, right?
3: Right. Mm-hmm. Right.
2: So he's been looking, pobrecito. He's been on the grind. And I told him, I was like, hey, go do this, go apply here. And he has. He's been a good
4: dude. Putting in the work.
2: My son's 21. He's trying to finish up college. And it's been like pulling teeth with him because he hates school. He's one of those that just doesn't like it.
3: Yeah.
2: So... I told him, I was like, look, man, just get it done, right? Mm-hmm. I don't care how long it takes, just get it done. And he's doing it. So meanwhile, he's looking for a job.
3: Okay.
2: So then he told me, he's like, Dad, I put in 30 applications and blah, blah, blah, and this and that, and right? I know he doesn't want to work fast food. He doesn't want to do this. He's like, how, so he tells me about a couple of weeks ago, he's like, Dad, we're out to lunch. I was like, what's going on? He's like, hey, Dad, not going to believe this. I landed a job.
3: Hey.
2: I was like, hey, all right. Hey, good
3: hell
2: job.
3: Yeah, man.
2: Yeah, what's up?
4: Woo-hoo.
2: And he's like, but I'm not going to take it.
4: What?
2: I'm like, what do you mean?
4: He's
3: Well, they're not going to pay him what he wants, right?
2: I was like, what is it? The pay?
4: No
2: is
4: benefits?
2: It the hours? No benefits?
3: Yeah, man.
2: What are we talking?
3: What are we looking at here?
2: Oh, Dad, it's too far. I'm like, too far? I was like,
3: what do you mean?
2: Were you applying Cruces or Van Horn?
4: Yeah.
2: Santa
4: Teresa,
2: yeah,
4: maybe?
2: White Sands? And he's like, no, Dad, it's in the Northeast.
4: Oh, wow.
5: It's too far, man.
2: I'm like, fool.
5: You know how much gas I'm going to use and miles I'm going to put in my car, bro?
2: It's too far, Dad. I'm like, what do you mean? You live on the Upper East Side. You live by Mountwood. Hey, what do you mean? He's like, oh, it's too far, Dad. I'm not going to go that far.
3: How close does he want the job?
2: Like within a mile radius?
4: Wow.
2: So I'm like, fool, what are you talking about? You go to downtown all the time. He's like, that's far.
5: Yeah, but I'm partying, bro.
2: Because he doesn't like to come visit me because he says my house is too far, which it's a stretch for him.
3: It is.
4: Yeah.
2: But someone on what's it called? The camera said something interesting. And this is so true. No matter where you are in El Paso, everywhere's 25 minutes away.
3: Mm-hmm.
4: Yeah.
3: Yeah. There's no construction.
2: You can go to Horizon to the west side. You can get there in 25, 30 minutes.
3: Mm-hmm. Yeah.
2: I know because I time myself. I live far west side. It takes me, with no traffic, I can get here in 20 minutes. With traffic, 30 minutes, right?
4: Dang.
2: And I'm like, looking at him, I'm like, what do you, I go, John,
3: what do you mean it's too far,
2: I was like,
3: bro?
2: John, you go downtown all the time, you hang out with your buddies.
3: Why is that an issue?
2: Oh, that's far. It's too far, Dad.
5: Well, work,
4: wow.
2: I'm like, I'm scratching my head, I'm like, damn, dog. I have a friend that lives in Eastlake, and he drives every morning to White Sands. That's where his job's at, dude.
4: Mm-hmm.
2: That's crazy.
5: I'm going to be working for gas, Dad.
4: Wow.
2: I'm like, yo.
4: These kids are funny, huh?
2: You told me, Romy, your son's
4: the
2: same way.
4: My son's the same way. So my son was working at the Chihuahuas. And then all of a sudden, he's like, I put in my 2 weeks. And we're like, why?
2: You put in your 2 weeks?
4: You don't leave till August.
3: He just started.
4: He just started, literally. And then we're like, what? And he's like, oh, yeah. It's too far. It's too much. And we're like,
2: what?
4: Bro, we drive you. We drop you off every day.
2: Yeah.
4: What?
2: It's too far.
5: Yeah, Dad.
2: I'm like, bro. You know what I think?
3: What is it, man? What is it with these kids, bro?
2: Of course, all the kids are different. Everyone's different. But I'm just saying some of them. It's because you know what it is that they're just like, they don't want to work because they see that they can make money on social media. They see that they can being an influencer.
3: What?
2: Or they do. A lot of these kids, what they do like, what do they call it? Like Facebook market stuff.
4: Oh yeah, they like do a lot of stuff. Marketplace sales,
2: dude. Because my kid was into that with clothes, and he's like,
3: selling clothes.
2: I can do this, and I can do that, and I'm like, trade stuff. I'm like, what the hell? Like,
3: is he still doing that?
2: It's yeah, dude. He's still doing it. Yeah, he still
3: What's
2: hustles.
3: His page, man?
2: He still hustles, bro, like that. That's
3: really?
2: Crazy.
3: Hey,
2: and
3: it
2: I'm,
3: works.
2: And I'm like, yeah, it's cool. I go, but yeah, you know, I'd rather get you, you know, something
3: true.
2: That you can,
3: yeah, true.
2: Something that you can hold you down at least while you finish up school.
4: Mm-hmm.
2: You know?
4: Yeah.
2: Because at the rate we're going, we're probably going to finish school in by about 25, 26, dude. But hey, like I told him, I was the same way, bro.
3: As long as he gets it done.
2: College wasn't for me, bro. Like, it was not for me.
4: Mm-hmm.
2: I could not sit in school and be like, I just never saw the sense in why I had to take, you know, sewing for a course. I mean, for a career that I was going to get into.
4: No?
2: Yeah, in golf. I'm like, this is stupid. This is a money grab.
4: Oh, yeah.
2: At least that was my opinion for me. But I tell them, just get yourself a degree because not everyone has a skill. Not everyone's gifted. Not everyone's going to, you know, at least you have something to fall back on.
4: Mm-hmm.
2: Right?
3: Yep.
4: Yeah, I always tell them that. Funny.
2: But yeah, when he told me it was too far, I was thinking like quite like south, northeast. I was like, bro, and I mapped it out.
3: How long is the drive, do you know?
2: Bro, like 15 minutes.
4: Wow. What does he want? Like, he wants it, like, right around the corner?
2: Well, where he used to work was literally a mile away from his house.
4: Aww.
2: So I'm like, fool, I was like... I'm thinking, all right, I'm like trying to map out where he lives. I'm like, okay.
3: We should see what's around there.
2: You got Chick-fil-A.
3: That's the thing.
2: You got Walmart. You got Target. You got this.
3: Big one.
2: You got that. And then they're picky. A lot of kids are like, oh, I don't want to work those hours. I don't want to do that. I'm like,
4: yeah, they are.
2: I don't know. We're just not building them the same. Because, I mean, I try to give them like the best advice. I'm like, look, man, I was a hustler. I love to make money. I was out there 15 like you guys.
3: Oh, yeah, yeah.
2: Hustling. I was big eight. I was bagging.
3: But that's the thing. They're not like us. Though,
2: I was a
3: dude.
2: Hustler, bro.
3: They're not
2: still
3: like
2: am.
3: Us.
4: They're
2: like,
4: spoiled.
2: I'll never turn down making money, bro.
4: Yeah.
2: Like, that's crazy. Yeah, they're not like us, dude.
4: Kids
2: is it because they're spoiled?
4: I think so.
3: That is just who they are. I think some of them are just who they are.
4: Mm-hmm.
3: No matter how much you tell them. I mean, we had this conversation. They're still going to do whatever the hell they want.
2: Javi, you were working young. Romy, you were working.
3: Oh, yeah.
2: You were working with your mom.
3: What?
4: I was with my mom.
3: 17?
2: I was 15 at big eight, bro. As soon as I turned 15, I was like, I can't wait because I can work.
3: And I wanted to work because I was tired of asking my grandparents for money and my dad. I'm like, nah, man.
2: Hey, you're...
3: Hijo, $5.
2: Yeah. You were getting $5. Like, I could buy a McDonald's combo when I'm broke.
3: But then again, things were a lot cheaper back then, too.
2: Yeah, but that's all you could buy.
3: But I'm like, nah, I want more.
2: Dude, I remember the first paycheck I got at Big 8. I was like, oh, my God, I'm rich.
3: Hell yeah, dude. It was like over $100. Huh?
2: No, bro, it was $92.
3: Yeah.
2: I was like,
3: I got like $100 and some. Like, what?
2: I remember making $117, dude.
3: That's a lot.
2: I was like, yes. Woo.
3: Yep.
2: But back in the 90s, you were rich.
3: I'm going to date now.
2: Go fill up my tank, finally.
3: Oh, yeah, right. Then I find out she's a lawyer, remember? Like, cosquillas le hago.
2: Yeah, dude. It's crazy. But... I don't know. Some of these kids, not all. Some of these kids aren't built the same, dude.
3: Nah, it's not the same, dude.
2: And I try to tell my son, I was like, "Look, you gotta hustle, man." Mm-hmm. I try to tell him, I was like, and he starts laughing. He's like, "Dad, it's because
3: you don't get it.
2: It's because you're old, Dad. You don't have time to change, Dad.
3: Yeah.
2: Technology. I get it. I go, yeah, but you know what? I go, I'm glad I grew up like that because I know how to hustle. I know how to, you know, if I need to eat, I'm gonna eat.
4: Yeah.
2: Right.
4: Same here.
3: Maybe they're too comfortable.
2: I wasn't, dude. I tell you, I was a forklift operator with no forklift license. I almost killed myself, dude. I was a delivery guy for a side business doing, what is it called? Vending machines, bro. Dude, wherever I could work, dude.
3: Yeah.
2: But a lot of these kids nowadays,
3: but see, we like to travel. We like the nice things. We like, you know, to go shopping.
2: No,
3: kids are like, some of them are, not all.
2: Yeah.
3: They're okay with whatever they have, dude. They don't.
2: No, I think, because I have these talks with my son. I'm always telling him, like, because he sees me, he's like, yeah, Dad, not every, you know, and he tries to throw it in my face. Well, not everyone's you. I'm like, no, it's not that. But you also don't see, like, the grind that it's taken to get here.
4: Mm-hmm.
2: You know?
3: And then they have that.
2: They have that mentality.
3: They think that it's easy.
2: They see, you guys see what's on social media, but you don't see the blood, sweat, and tears. The times I failed, the times you failed, the times Romy failed. Where it's like, dude, are we going to make it? Or damn, how am I going to pay this bill? Or damn, I'm broke.
3: Yeah. Mm-hmm.
2: What the hell do I do now? You kind of ate your way out of it.
3: Yeah, they think it's just overnight success. And
4: I don't know what they think.
2: It's not, man.
3: It's not
2: they don't understand that. It's not gifted. It's not handed.
3: It's so I was watching the David Beckham thing on, I think it was on Netflix. It's like his story, right? And it shows how it ties in what we're talking about. It shows that how he started so young. He was very dedicated to his job, dude. He would love to play soccer. That's all he would do. And even his mom, like, dude, go play or something. He's like, no, that's all you want to do is play soccer, dude. Which goes to our story. Like, it wasn't overnight. This fool was doing it every day. Soccer, soccer, soccer, soccer, soccer. So, like, how do you expect to get where you want to get? There's no drive, no...
2: It's because I think that they live so much through social media now where they see, like, they see the big picture, but they don't see the small picture when it was the struggle.
3: Yeah, that's what I'm saying.
4: True.
2: you know, they see where you're at or they see where someone's at and they're like, damn, that right there. But they don't see, like, what did it take to get there?
4: It's a lot, bro. Sweat and tears.
3: Same thing with us DJing. Like, it took us a long time. Like, we started off at a, what was it, college station?
2: Not even that, bro. It took us, like just...
3: doing it on tapes,
2: like
3: records.
2: I tell people, I was like, you didn't see the backyard parties I did for free?
3: Quinceañeras, weddings.
2: The time I was doing events for free, stuff for just to get my name out there. Mm-hmm. Working for, in Juarez, I always say this, I was working 3 nights, barely making $50 a night.
3: Yeah, see.
2: Oh, I'm not going to do that. Barely making $50 a night at a club that was making thousands of dollars. But
4: heck, though.
2: These kids don't see that. They don't see the hustle that it took, the sweat, that the times I got told no, the times I failed, mm-hmm. the times you failed, the times you know it took you not got knocked down, the times you struggled, the times you were stressed.
3: They don't understand that.
2: Times you didn't even have gas to put in your car.
4: True. Pennies in there.
2: Absolutely, man.
4: Literally.
2: And I would take any job I could get, bro. I was like, hey, I'll take it. Let's do it.
3: Mm-hmm. Work.
2: And I understand the job market here in El Paso sucks and they don't pay. That's why a lot of people move out of town because they're like, screw this, dude. Jobs suck here.
3: También. Mm-hmm.
2: Even with the degree, they want to shaft you. Right? That's what sucks.
4: That's true.
2: That's what sucks. But I mean, yeah, my kid told me that dude almost lost my mind. I'm like, bro, what are you talking about, bro? It's 15 minutes. 15 minutes.
3: So at the end of the day, is he going to take the job or not?
2: No, he didn't take it, dude.
3: Oh, he didn't take it?
2: No, man.
4: No.
3: Oh, man.
2: It kind of reminds me of the movie, was it Vacation? Yeah, it was Vacation with Chevy Chase and you know, Cousin Eddie. When they're like, Ellen's telling Clark, he's been out of work for a while. He's been out of work. He's like, yeah, and he's like, yeah, he's holding out for a managerial position.
3: Oh, man.
2: But I'm like, But again,
3: not like that, homie.
2: It comes at the end of the day. I just tell my son, you know what? I can only give you advice, bro.
3: Yeah, that's what I'm saying. They're going to do whatever the hell they want anyway.
2: Whether you take it or not now, you're a grown-ass man. It's on you,
3: exactly.
2: Homie. I love you.
3: Or does he see it like, well, at least I got mom and dad. They'll still help me out regardless.
2: No, he doesn't see it like that. He just sees like, you know, I just think he has his thought process cut out. Yeah. You know, whether his mom influences him on that side or stepdad or me and Ed's influence him. Like, we try to do the best for him on both sides.
3: Yeah. It's up to him at the end of the day, huh?
2: It's the end of the day, he's a grown-ass man.
4: Yeah.
2: Time right now is 8:27.

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1: Good morning, El Paso. It's Romy with your 915 traffic and weather report. Weather is currently 77. Today's high will be 97. Looking at traffic for your morning commute, there's currently an accident on the 7900 block of Venado Drive. Also on the 11,000 block of Pebble Hills Drive. This is eastbound, as well as North Clint, San Elizario Road, and Gateway East Boulevard. There's another accident on Trowbridge and Reynolds, as well as the 3200 block of Justice Street. Be careful out there on your morning commute.
2: Time right now is 8:36. It's the Morning Mash, hanging out with you guys on this Wednesday, July 8th. Hey, real quick, before I forget, man, I got to give a big shout out. So, you know how we were out of town this weekend.
3: Yeah.
2: Got to give a big shout out because we boarded our dogs again at the Fur Seasons.
3: Mm-hmm.
2: It's like they do boarding and grooming, and it's a little doggy daycare right there off Montana.
3: That's
2: but shout out to Juan and the staff. So Rocco and Riley had their first little grooming session, and they looked absolutely amazing.
1: They look so cute.
2: Amazing. They're hilarious. And yeah, I'm like, you know, Ebs is like, the whole time we're out of town, we couldn't stop thinking about our dogs. Like, I'm just like, I just want to get home. I want to go see my dogs.
3: Your pups, yeah.
2: Yeah, my pups. And
3: so that's what they took care of your puppies while they were gone?
2: You can board them and everything. But okay. Dude, when it came out, Ebs is like all sad. She's like, oh my God, they're going to be so excited. When they see us, when they came out, they didn't even pay attention to us.
3: No, they turned around like, nah, we're good here.
2: Nah, we're good, man. We like it here, man. They got TVs. They got a little spa. They got a pool. Dude,
1: they
2: yeah.
1: They're so cutie.
2: So I was like, oh, man. She was all sad. Cool. She's like, babe, do you think they forgot us? I'm like, they're not going to forget us. They have friends here.
3: Yeah. Aww. Oh, they got made friends already?
2: They have friends, yeah.
1: That's so cute.
2: So it's cool because they were sending us videos of them and making sure that, you know, yeah, they're cool. But yeah, so shout out to the Fur Seasons grooming and boarding. They're on Montana. If you need the info, I have it on my Instagram story. But yeah, and they look absolutely amazing. Aww. So I was like, gosh, man, it's funny how pets really, really are a big part of your life.
3: Oh,
2: those
3: yeah.
2: of us that are,
3: mm-hmm.
2: or,
3: oh, yeah.
2: You know, you have your fur babies. Okay. All right, let's get into the Daily Almanac today.
3: All right, so today is National Milk Chocolate with Almonds Day.
2: Okay.
3: Mm. It reminds me of Almond Joy.
2: Mm. Yeah.
3: Yeah, right?
2: Yeah, kind of. Okay.
3: National Blueberry Day. National Freezer Pop Day. It is also International Body Painting Day. Eat a vegetable. You'll never be tired before day. Today is also Be a Kid Again. And today is Boyfriend Husband Day. So treat your husband to a little yegale, or boyfriend to a little yegale, or a little bit of gluk, gluk, gluk.
2: Yeah.
1: Gluk, gluk, gluk. A little what?
2: A little gluk, gluk.
1: Milk?
2: Yeah. We'll leave it at that.
3: We'll leave it at milk.
2: We'll leave it at that, man.
1: Little
2: Hey, so it's eat a vegetable you've never tried before. What vegetable have you guys never tried before?
3: Let me look up some veggies.
1: I love vegetables.
2: I do.
1: I love vegetables.
3: Mm. I'll eat my broccoli.
1: Yuck. I don't think there's a vegetable.
3: Okay, Brussels sprouts, no?
2: I love Brussels sprouts.
1: I do too. You know what though? They give you a lot of gas.
2: yeah. Okay.
3: What about bloody beetroots?
1: Oh, I love beets.
2: I love beets.
1: Oh, they're so good.
3: The bloody beetroots.
1: The ones from Luby's are bomb.
2: Huh? Okay.
3: Eggplant. I haven't tried that.
1: I love eggplant.
2: I don't think I've ever tried eggplant. That's the one that everyone uses as the D, right?
3: Yeah, as the emoji.
1: Luby's has bomb eggplant too.
2: Really?
1: Yeah, they do. It's fried.
2: Luby's. Oh, bok choy. I've tried bok choy. That's good.
3: Really?
2: Yeah, that's good.
3: Bok choy? Where do you get bok choy at?
2: Yeah? The mall.
3: Cooking.
2: The store. Okay, what else?
3: Garlic? How about garlic?
1: I like garlic.
2: Yeah.
3: Yeah, you guys like garlic?
1: I like it in my food.
3: Ginger.
1: Oh, yeah. Mm, I like ginger
2: only
1: water.
2: Only the one from Gilligan's Island.
3: Oh.
1: What?
3: Oh, yeah.
2: Yeah. She doesn't know.
3: Oh. Oh, yeah.
2: Yeah, she doesn't know.
1: I do. What was it? What did we say?
2: Gilligan's Island?
1: No. Oh, ginger. Yeah. I like ginger.
3: Kale.
1: Yeah. I like kale.
2: I like kale.
3: Orca.
1: Okra.
3: What did I say? Orca?
2: Orca.
1: Orca.
3: Orca.
1: Orca.
3: Or a whale?
1: Orca whale? I've never had an orca whale.
2: Yeah, I've never had orca. No, but
3: yeah,
1: I've never had Shamu. I'm sorry.
2: I love Oprah. I mean, okra.
3: Oprah.
2: No, I like okra, man.
1: I like fried. Honestly, Luby's has bomb fried okra too.
2: Nah, when I want okra, I like it from
3: where?
2: Cracker Barrel.
3: Luby's.
2: Cracker Barrel.
1: Oh. Cracker Barrel? Yeah. I've never tried it there.
2: Yeah.
1: With ranch. Mmm.
3: Oh. Radish.
2: I love radish.
1: I
2: dude.
1: Do. I like it on my pozole.
2: Yeah. Yeah.
3: Okay.
2: Okay.
1: Pumpkin. Pumpkin? Oh, I like pumpkin.
3: Okay.
1: What about artichokes?
2: I like artichokes.
1: Mm-hmm. I like the spinach artichoke dip.
3: Oh, yeah.
2: Yep. Somebody likes you, Lubies. Yeah, Romy and me.
1: I love Lubies. You like it too?
3: Oh, I love Lubies, man. The liver.
2: Yes, liver and onions.
1: Really? Oh, I just have the fried fish.
2: Yeah.
1: Or the steak. What is it? The chopped steak.
2: That's good.
3: Sprouted beans.
2: I like
1: bean
2: sprouted beans.
1: Oh, yeah.
2: Bean
1: I
2: sprouts.
1: Like them.
2: Yeah. Mm-hmm. Those are good.
3: Yams.
1: Yeah. They're like sweet potatoes, no?
2: Yeah, I like splatter yams.
1: Yeah.
2: What? Yeah. Yeah, what else?
3: Tomatoes? Do you like tomatoes?
1: Oh, yeah.
2: Tomatoes. Can you eat tomatoes a la mordida?
1: Yeah, with salt and lemon.
3: Yeah. Oh.
2: Yeah.
3: It was hard, bro.
2: You know, we went grocery shopping last night, and when we got back in, I like to buy the little peppers. The green
3: peppers,
2: yellow, and the red ones.
1: Peppers?
2: The bell peppers. And we cut them up, and then we get like a vegetable dip, and we like to snack on those.
1: Oh, I know what vegetable I will not eat.
2: What's that?
1: Mushrooms.
2: You don't like mushrooms?
1: I don't like mushrooms.
2: You do a hobby.
3: Yeah, I can't stand mushrooms.
2: I can get mushrooms a la mordida.
3: That's nasty, man. You nasty.
2: I love mushrooms, dude. I love shrooming.
3: Disgusting.
1: Yeah, oh. I can't eat
2: You guys
1: mushrooms.
2: Don't love shrooms?
1: Mm-mm, nah. Never.
2: Am I the only one that likes shrooms?
1: Never tried shrooms.
2: Really? I love shrooms. I love mushrooms.
3: Gotta do drugs.
1: They gross me out. Me either. They really, like the black and the little like tentacle.
3: Like on pizza, it does not belong on pizza.
2: What do you mean?
1: Nah, that's man. Nasty stuff.
3: Don't invite me if you're going to have that
1: or
3: kind of nonsense.
1: Or on salads.
2: What?
1: Yeah.
2: That's the best part
3: I'm not
2: part
3: going
2: of it,
3: to your
2: man.
3: Kid's party if you're going to have pizza mushroom, man.
2: What? Are you guys serious?
3: You're getting no present.
2: Bro, no mushrooms present? Are a bomb, dude.
1: If you have mushrooms at your pizza party?
2: Dude, I can have disgusting, I can have mushrooms at oh, yeah. Even on my egg? No, you know how
3: do you
2: omelet?
3: Throw mushrooms?
2: Yeah,
3: on
2: like
3: there?
2: An omelet? No?
1: They're saying they're good for you. Yeah. I like mushroom coffee.
2: Yeah.
1: But like, you can't taste a mushroom.
2: Yeah. No? I love shrooms, dude.
1: Yeah? So good.
2: Yeah?
1: I know, we heard.
2: All right, what else? You like pineapple on pizza?
1: I love pineapple on
3: whatever.
1: Pizza.
3: It's whatever.
2: Okay.
3: Zucchini?
2: I love zucchini,
1: Oh,
2: dude.
1: Yeah.
2: Yeah.
1: With cheese?
2: Yep. Zucchini's good, man. So what was a vegetable? Try a vegetable you haven't tried today.
1: What about cauliflower?
2: Oh, I love cauliflower.
3: Oh, some ranch?
2: Some ranch.
1: So cucumber is a vegetable. I thought it was a fruit.
2: Oh yeah.
3: Oh yeah. Yeah.
2: Do you guys like onions? The ones that we make on the grill, Huff?
1: Oh, the green onions?
3: The long ones?
1: Those are good.
2: But dude, I can eat
3: those. Cebollitas?
2: I like them raw, dude. Like you just cut the tip and then...
1: What?
3: How?
2: You just cut the tip and...
3: Nah.
2: I know I'm not the only one that likes those little onions. Like
1: I
2: that.
1: Do. I like the little
3: not
1: onions.
3: Not raw.
2: Bro, they're good during Thanksgiving. We get them.
1: In Thanksgiving? I like them with my meat. I like them in my pho. I like them in my miso soup.
2: Pho.
3: Pho.
1: Pho. Pho.
3: Pho.
1: Pho.
2: 5 months away. Pho. La, la, la, la. Okay, what else?
1: Ooh, what about nopales?
3: Nopales.
2: Yeah.
1: Nopales.
2: It's all right.
1: Yeah.
2: I can't believe you guys don't like mushroom on your pizza.
3: No, that's a big no for me, dog.
2: So when you guys get pizza, what do you get? Get it? I know you're just...
3: I'm simple, bro. I don't like all that.
2: Don't tell me you're just straight cheese, bro.
3: Sometimes I can just do plain cheese.
2: Romy.
1: I like the works. I like...
2: That has mushroom.
1: I take it out. I do not eat it. I will take that out. And then I hate, like, if they don't... Like the reheated pizza, and then the mushroom has like sunk in its juice in there, and then it's black.
3: Yeah, you like mushroom juice?
2: I like when it's sunk in and black, dude.
1: Ugh.
2: What?
1: I heard.
2: It's so good.
1: I know.
3: Nah,
1: you know you like
2: it. I eat it all.
1: Bro.
2: Eat it all, man. Nah? Olives too.
3: I like black olives. Raw? Not on my pizza.
1: Raw
3: black
1: mushrooms?
3: Olives?
1: Oh, I like black olives. But I don't like too many black olives.
2: Like the works from Peter's is bomb.
1: That's yeah, so good.
2: I'd like it like that though. Just with
1: no mushrooms.
3: What does it have? Onions,
2: mushrooms,
1: black olives,
2: yeah.
1: Green peppers,
3: sausage, right?
1: Onions,
2: I like all that stuff.
1: Ham.
2: Dude.
3: It's just too much.
1: But lately, I've been about the ham, pepperoni, and jalapeno pizza. It's so good.
2: So every time we get pizza, when we get Pizza Hut, it's always a jalapeno and mushroom. That's how I like my pizza.
1: Mm, what about pickles?
2: I like pickles.
3: Yeah.
1: I just started liking pickles.
2: Yeah. Well, today is Eat a Vegetable You've Never Tried Before. Little history lesson. On this date in 1776, the Declaration of Independence was first read publicly. On this date in 1796, the first American passport was issued. On this date in 1881, the first ice cream sundae was served. On this date in 1889, the Wall Street Journal was first published. Is that still even published? And on this date in 1947, guys... New Mexico's Roswell Daily record reports an alien aircraft had crashed near a local ranch with headline RAAF captures flying saucer in Roswell region.
1: I am in England.
2: Mm-hmm. What are the histories on here?
1: Ooh, on this date in 1969, the U.S. government issued a patent for the game of Twister.
2: Oh, nice.
1: Also on this day, Lean On Me. In 1972, Lean On Me by Bill Withers hit number one.
3: Lean on me when you're not strong.
1: And I'll be your friend. I'll help you. Keep. Yeah. Also on this day, in 1995, TLC Waterfalls hit number one.
2: Ooh, okay. Mm-hmm. On this date in 2011, Betty Ford passed away. And on this date in 2020, you remember this, Glee star Naya Rivera passed away.
1: Oh, it was today.
3: 2020?
1: Yeah. Oh, that was so sad.
2: That was a boating accident, right?
1: Yeah, that she drowned.
2: That's so sad.
1: That is so sad. And she left her little boy on the boat.
3: Yeah. Wasn't there an influencer that drowned too recently? He was young too. Connor Algo?
2: Was he trying to save someone? Or was I
3: don't know. Yeah, right?
2: Yeah, I think he was trying to save his son.
3: No way.
2: Something like that.
3: He's a fitness influencer, no?
2: Mm-hmm.
1: Oh.
2: It's sad.
3: Drowned in Thailand.
2: Yeah.
3: Damn.
2: And that's your history lesson. So on this date in 1995? 95?
1: Mm-hmm.
2: Damn, this song, guys, it feels like just yesterday we're hearing it.
3: Okay.
2: So let's throw it back.
3: Ooh.
2: TLC Waterfalls hit number one. Remember TLC?
3: Yeah, man.
2: Was it Lisa Left Eye Lopez that passed away?
3: Yeah.
2: Is she the only one that passed, or is Tebow still?
1: No, I think they're still around, right? Yeah. Remember, they were at Speaking Rock. TNC.
2: TLC.
3: It's TRC.
2: Not TNC.
1: But TNC.
2: Oh, it's TNC now.
3: Oh, TNC. Yeah. What's the N?
2: I don't know. But TLC. It's nice. Back to the 90s. Speaking of that, I'm doing a 90s party in Ridoso this Saturday over at Jack's Backstage.
1: Cool.
2: So if you're in Ridoso Saturday, pick me up.

0: is the Morning Mash Morning Show.
1: Good morning, guys. Time right now is 8:51. It is the Morning Mash, hanging out with you guys on this Wednesday, July 8th. Has it dawned on you guys already?
2: What?
1: Has it dawned on you that we're 5 months away from Christmas?
3: Oh, my gosh.
2: Oh, see. So is it too early?
1: No, you know what? My wife just told me.
3: What? What's this?
1: You already know. We're talking holidays.
2: What is she saying?
1: You already know what she told me. So she's going through her, we're on the, you know, at the airport yesterday, and she's like, uh-oh, we're behind. And I'm like, what?
3: Halloween.
1: I'm thinking on a bill. I'm thinking like our, you know, what did I not pay?
2: The bus.
1: Yeah. The what?
2: Whatever.
1: Yeah.
2: I don't know.
1: So I'm like all nervous. I'm like, what do you mean we're behind? And she's like, oh my God, look. This was on this date last year. And then she does that face like, last year.
3: Damn, it's lacking your homie.
1: And I'm like, what do you mean? And it's us putting up Halloween videos. Yeah, I forgot. We get ready for Halloween in July, bro.
2: Really?
1: So she already told me.
3: Uh-oh.
1: She's like, you know what? I need you to start, you know, pulling out some of the bins maybe within a week or two.
2: Pilas.
1: And I was like, what do you mean? I was like, what are you talking about? I was like, what do you mean?
2: Start assembling.
1: So I'm like, I'm not going to decorate the yard just yet, right? But she's like talking about getting the stuff out so she could see. And the way Ebony is, dude, is that she wants to see. I call her Martha Stewart. She wants the bins out, mm-hmm. so that way she can see what she doesn't have to buy.
2: Okay, that's smart. At least she's not overbuying.
1: What? So she wants to lay out everything, and then she maps it out, dude.
2: Okay.
1: She goes room by room, because that's one thing we do go out. Cute. We do go all out for Halloween.
3: Mm-hmm.
1: I'm just like, it's July. That's how I sound. I'm like, it's
3: too early.
1: Football season hasn't even started.
3: Yeah.
1: And she's like, no, we're going to get ready early. And then she's, we agreed that we're not buying any more animatronics. We're good.
3: Okay.
1: As a matter of fact, I got to get rid of some. And she's like, no. You know, just get my stuff out so I know. And I'm just like, I'm like, and I'm in my head, I'm thinking, dude, that's more work for me, bro. You know?
3: Damn, dog.
1: Because to get all those storage things out,
2: mm-hmm.
1: and then I got to put them in one room and then open the boxes like a little baby, right? And then just put them there and be like, okay, babe, now here it is. Because guess what? Every Saturday is TJ Maxx Saturday and Home Goods Saturday.
2: Ooh.
1: In the morning.
3: Some more stuff.
1: Where you go and look. And dude, they already have the Halloween stuff at home.
3: Yeah.
1: They already have that stuff out, bro. And I'm just like,
2: that's
1: ridiculous.
2: That's crazy.
1: Now. Right? I'm like, oh, it's... And she already got a plan for me, bro. She's like, you know, your job this year is we're going to do something different in the yard. Let's plan it out differently, but let's do it. And I'm like, okay.
3: Like what?
1: Dude, she's been wanting me to build a gate.
2: A gate?
3: What do you mean a gate?
1: Like, I think
3: like
1: my
3: for Halloween?
1: Yeah,
2: like a
1: cemetery gate.
2: Okay.
1: And I'm looking at her like with a hammer and a nail.
3: You weld? I didn't know that, dude.
1: I think my wife looks at me like every time she wakes up and she's like it's like I'm a French maid, I'm a delivery guy, I'm an Amazon driver, I'm a welder, yep. I'm a construction worker,
3: electrician,
1: I'm just there with like a little, what is it called? A little Tykes hammer?
3: A little hammer?
1: She just stares at you. When I want some action, dude, I know it turns her on. I go into the garage and just like. And it's just me making that noise, dude. Hey, wow. Damn it. Oh, man. Hey, babe, hold on. I'll be right there, babe.
3: What are you doing?
1: Oh, I'm getting some. I'm getting some. I'm putting this. And then she walks in there and I'm just like banging on stuff. I'm like, damn it.
2: With your permitas, they said.
1: I'm like, great, man. Great, dude. Great, man.
2: That's funny. She probably, while you're sleeping, you're like in your third sleep and she's just staring at you and she's like, I bet he can do this for me today.
1: Nah, dude. You know what? I come to the conclusion what you wives and women do is that while us men are sleeping, you know, like the gentle giants that we are, you're just right there staring at like that meme and you're just like, what am I going to yell at him today about? You know what?
3: Yep.
2: No.
1: He didn't put that up. Woo!
3: There it is. I told him since yesterday.
2: That's the one.
1: She's like, woo!
3: That's what we're going to fight about today.
1: I can't wait.
3: That's why they can't sleep, huh?
2: That's not even true.
1: Romy.
3: Yeah, sounds about right.
2: That sounds like you guys.
1: Mm-mm.
3: Oh, no.
1: Nah. Us guys, we're trying to be as peaceful as we can.
2: Yeah,
1: trust
2: right.
1: me. Every man.
3: Mm-hmm.
1: Every man. Does not want a confrontation or a fight.
2: Okay, then tell me why. Tell me why the other day I go to my laundry room and the light's not turning on. And I was like, what the heck? And I look up and the light bulb was off from the light.
1: Yeah.
2: So I said, este canijo, he took the light bulb. He got on the little chair.
1: Yeah.
2: And he unscrewed the light bulb and he put it away somewhere.
1: He probably needed it somewhere else.
2: Yeah. No. And I said, where's the light bulb? Oh, it's in the garage because you guys piss me off because you guys always leave the light on. What? Yeah,
1: that'll work. Just tell him not to tell Ebony that because then she's going to do the same to me, dude.
3: No light for you. Because you know how to turn it off.
1: You go turn off the water.
2: He always does that. Or like he'll go to the air conditioner. Sorry, babe, I'm blasting you. He'll go to the air conditioner and he'll take off the like lid. Because without the lid, it won't turn on. Mm-hmm. And he hides the lid. That's it. Good luck. A whole day without the air. Go outside. Go do something.
3: Hey, man.
2: What?
3: I like that idea, bro.
1: Well, wait. Let me tell you what my little rosy cheeks does, dude.
2: Rosy cheeks.
1: Am I okay?
2: Hold on, let me pass you the pillow.
3: Hold on. Damn.
1: Okay. Answer me this, guys. When you get in the shower, do you turn on the shower and then you just get in it?
3: No.
2: No, you wait for it to warm up a little bit.
1: Thank you.
3: It depends on when the season. Especially in winter, for sure.
2: Oh, yeah, for sure.
3: But right now, it doesn't take me that long.
2: Winter, at least like 15 minutes in winter time.
3: Why you wait? Let the water run for 15 minutes?
1: Well, honestly, I'm like that, dude. Like, I put the water on, and then
3: it doesn't take that long to get in.
1: No, I just, because I like it nice and warm and nice and steamy, right? So I go do my business. I go to the other bathroom and, you know.
3: You shave, whatever you gotta do, right?
1: I drop the Smurfs off, right?
3: Go
1: to the bathroom and do things like,
3: and then you'll get in.
1: For example, this morning, turn on the water because it's warming up. I go turn on my iron because I'm gonna iron my clothes, right? And then I let the dogs out. I take them out to go,
3: While
1: the water's running.
3: That's a lot of water, dude.
1: I pay for the damn thing, dude.
3: Oh, okay, never mind. So
1: then I come back.
3: Never mind,
1: right?
3: Then.
1: and then I hear, bang! And I'm like, bang!
2: You know his butt clenches.
1: And I'm downstairs in the bathroom, bro.
3: Like, uh-oh, what did I do now?
1: I'm downstairs in the bathroom, dropping the kids off at the pool.
3: Yeah.
2: And you have a pool?
1: You know what I mean. Yeah. And I'm sitting there on the throne, and she's like, bang! I'm like, yo!
3: Uh-oh.
1: The water! Damn it.
2: What do you do?
1: Gotta cut it short and run upstairs, dude. And be like, oh, man, I gotta make up stuff. Like, oh, sorry, it's because the dogs are outside. I was cleaning the poops. And she's like, oh, okay, but turn off the water. And I'm like, yeah, but I'm in the shower. And she's like, no, turn it off. And I'm like, turn it off. And
2: go to ma'am.
1: Go back outside.
3: Damn.
1: So I had to come back later on and turn on the water and get in there when it's cold, dude. So, yeah. I'm like, man, who cares? You're wasting water.
3: It is a lot of water.
2: It is. I don't know why
3: you pay for it, I wouldn't, there'd be nothing I can say.
2: I don't know why you men do that. Why you go to the restroom and you're doing number two and you turn on the faucet or you turn on the shower.
3: Oh, it helps. It helps
2: like
3: us, right?
2: Like, if we can hear.
1: It's because you got to turn it on to make it.
2: Like, if we can hear the big splash.
1: Oh, you don't want it? Yeah, it's because.
3: And that too. So you guys don't hear.
1: Look, when my wife has to go to the bathroom, like, I got to leave the area. She's like, get out of here. Like, I need my girl time. I respect that.
3: Okay.
1: Right? I know what she's going to
3: do.
1: You know,
3: do your thing, baby. Do your business. Yeah.
1: Do your thing, little sweet cheeks. Right?
3: And then?
1: When I'm there, bro.
2: What?
1: Like,
3: hurry up or what?
1: She's putting like the little dog's paw under the door and like waving it. Like, and I'm like, get out of here. And she's like, woohoo. And I'm like, and she's knocking on the door and I'm like,
2: Dad, are you okay?
1: I'm like, come on, man. And so I
3: can't even
1: turn
3: the
1: water
3: on. Yeah.
1: Because I'm the last thing you want to hear. That's the last thing you want to, that's not flattering. It's embarrassing.
3: It is.
2: But then, so the, all the grunts are not.
1: Well, I mean.
3: Not really, huh? Not really. Huh?
1: God.
3: Sometimes like, oh, it burns.
1: Oh,
3: it burns.
1: It burns. Oh, God. It's stuck halfway in and halfway out.
3: Oh, yeah.
1: Oh, God.
3: And then you think you're done, right? No, you're not done yet.
1: Oh, you're late. Like, suck it to me. And you know what she's telling me? Dude, so she's knocking my door.
3: Yep.
1: are you still in the bathroom?
3: What?
1: Yeah. And she's like, flush the toilet. I can smell it out here.
3: Okay.
1: Why are you by the door?
2: That is sick.
1: Apparently, she's two rooms away.
3: Ah, can you smell it from two rooms away?
1: Sagrada, dude.
2: My the dogs don't even get close to the door.
1: The dogs are all faded. Oh, man. You guys are crazy.
3: Nothing,
2: you guys
3: bro.
2: Are nasty.
1: Oh. Yeah, I was going to use more water, Meta or Cage. Hey, you know what? Meta's going to use all that water.
3: Hey,
1: so
3: but you're paying for it, bro. So hey,
1: I,
3: bro. You do you, man.
1: Yeah, Meta's getting a tax break.
3: That's your bill, homie.
1: I'm not, bro.
2: They said Johnny needs an outside bathroom like Shrek if it stinks that bad.
1: I'm just like, not even that bad.
3: Not that bad, right?
1: Girl's like, but I can't, like, how long do you get in the shower? Okay, you put the water on for a shower.
3: Like now, I won't take that long, honestly.
1: Yeah.
3: Because it doesn't take that long for the water to heat up.
1: 5 minutes tops.
3: And I don't have it that hot either, though.
2: Yeah, because even right now, even the coldest setting, the water's still really hot.
3: Yeah. So it didn't take me that long. But during the winter, it takes a little longer because...
1: I'm that neighbor that I don't listen, bro. Water days, I don't give a crap. Dude. I'm just like,
3: damn, I don't...
1: I pay property money. I pay a lot of property taxes, dude. Yeah. Screw you guys.
2: That is
3: true. What the hell are you doing?
1: Watering everywhere.
2: Skylar says, Johnny's the reason for the stain in the bathroom here.
1: Nah, hell no.
3: Is that you?
1: Nah, it's not me, dude.
3: Are you sure?
1: That one's not me, dude.
4: Who is it?
3: Damn.
1: You ladies are crazy though, man.
3: See, we can't do nothing, bro.
1: Give us no privacy.
3: No privacy whatsoever.
2: What do you mean?
1: Like, we're in the bathroom and it's taking a while. Like, don't ask, hey, are you still in there? Yeah, of course I'm still in there. What am I doing? Drowning? What
2: do you think I'm doing? Because that's how you know it's love. When my man's in the restroom, I always go in, I brush my teeth, I go do what I gotta do. But I lock the door when I'm in there though, because that's my time.
1: Nah, man.
3: What?
1: Yeah, that's what I mean. And you guys are on the phone, you're chatting.
3: So then how do you guys do it when you're like in a out of town, like in the hotel room, dude?
1: I gotta go down to the lobby, bro.
3: Go there?
1: I'm kidding. Be like, oh, I'll be right back.
3: Se me salió.
2: He's walking down the elevator.
3: It's you holding your bumpies together.
1: Oh, God. Hey, you guys enjoy that breakfast burrito.
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1: Good morning, guys. It's 9:11 right now here on The Morning Mash. 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So, Romy, we're talking a little bit right now off air, and Romy brought up, you know, a little conversation about, you know, her son, which her son just graduated high school. He's about to head off to college to play college ball. When does he leave, Romy?
2: Oh, on my birthday, y'all.
1: So he leaves in August next month.
2: August 22nd.
1: So I was, you know, I asked Romy a question. I was like, hey, Romy, now that your son's graduating, do you still enforce a curfew on him? Obviously, he's going to be going to college. He's off by himself now.
2: Mm-hmm.
1: Is the curfew off? Can he go anywhere he wants now? Like, stay out till whatever time? And Romy, what's your answer?
2: I said, no.
1: No.
3: No.
1: You guys still have, like, a little bit of, well, kind of some rules on him.
2: Right? Yeah, because it's my house. It's my house. It's my rules. And honestly, this world and this city is very crazy. There's drunk drivers literally you can't even say they're at night. They're at all hours of the day.
1: Mm-hmm.
2: And these kids, we just talked about it. These kids are so, like, in their own world. They're, like, they're just not all there, to be honest. And God forbid something happens. And I don't know, as a parent, me, I feel like it is my responsibility to do as much as I can to protect him. I get it that he's going to be out. And you know what? When that time comes, like, that's that. And
1: Romy, that's a couple of months,
2: but even then, at the university that he's going to as a freshman, he will still have a curfew.
1: Really?
2: They'll still have a curfew.
1: I didn't know that.
2: At 10 o'clock, I believe it is.
1: They have a curfew for freshmen?
2: What? Yeah.
1: Wow, is that a new thing?
2: I don't know. I don't know if it's a new thing. I don't know if it's a thing because I don't know. I don't know, but we'll find out this week because we have a campus tour this week. But yeah, I try my best. And not only that, and we talked about this the other day, Javi and I, like, the girls are just, like, so, they're just, I'm sorry, but girls are so out there right now.
1: Oh,
2: and
1: yeah.
2: It's scary. It's scary as a boy mom because you don't know how that girl's parents are protecting her from any.
3: Or if they are.
2: If they're protecting her. So when I was a teen mom girl, when I was a mom of a teen girl,

0: when my daughter was younger.
1: Yeah.
0: It was, I guess it was, I don't know, I felt safer with her because I knew I was protecting her. And I knew that I talked to her well enough and told her all the ifs and don'ts and do's and don'ts of life. But as a boy mom, I don't know why it feels like it's harder. It really is. It's scarier. It really is. It really is.
1: We apologize for the background noise. Vale from KBNA is still sad that Mexico lost.
2: Still dead.
1: He's been drunk and playing banda music loud as hell. It's annoying as hell. But anyways, I think you got a point, Ro. But I also think, like,
2: A
1: couple of months, he's going to be on his own.
0: Mm-hmm.
1: You know? Like,
2: what are you trying to say here, man?
1: I'm just trying to say,
2: allow him that he's already here.
0: Are you saying I'm too tough?
1: No, I'm not saying you're too tough because obviously you discipline your kids. I'm just saying, like, at what point do you kind of break the chains away and say, okay, you give a little bit more freedom?
0: Yeah. Well, like, he does have more decisions. Freedom, but you're also not going to be playing me for a fool.
1: Hmm?
0: And telling me that you're doing this and that and you're not. I don't know. It's just like, it's still my house, though. Like, it's still my house. It's still my rules. And I've told all my kids this. I said, you know what? When you leave and you have your own house, you can have your own rules.
1: Mm-hmm.
0: And I've gotten told, like, oh, you're too strict. Oh, it's because so-and-so's parents let them do it. Well, that's great. But I'm not so-and-so's parents. And guess what? Eesh. So-and-so's parents have their own set of rules, and you don't know what those are.
1: See, it's just, I think now that you're headed off to college, it's obviously going to be on your own. Hopefully, obviously I know your son's got a good head on his shoulders, but you got to hope that everything that you taught your kids goes into play, right? Like, you're on your own now. You know about drinking, you know about drugs.
2: Consequences.
1: You know the consequences, especially with him.
2: On anything.
1: He's going on a scholarship and he could lose everything if he doesn't keep his grades up, this and that, right? Yeah, it's just a little different.
0: Yeah. And I mean, I'm not saying like I keep the leash super tight, but I do tell him like, hey, I remind him all the time like, hey, this is still, you got to tell me where you're going. Even though I have him on Life 360, you're not going to walk out of my house like a tuturu and just go wherever you want. Like, this is not a hotel. I'm not your roommate. Like, a simple, hey, mom, I'll be right back. I'm going to go do this.
1: Can I put something in your head, Ro?
0: Here we go.
1: What if he's in college and then he's like, you check on him, like, where are you at? And he's like, he stayed at a girl's place.
0: Dang.
1: Honestly, I'm just saying.
0: I know.
2: I mean, because it can happen.
1: It can.
0: And I'm sure it will.
1: He's a good looking kid, man.
0: Mm-hmm.
1: I mean, honestly, and he's going to meet people. He's very social, right?
0: Mm-hmm.
1: I'm not saying he's going to do it, but I'm just saying, like,
2: what happens?
1: What would you do? What's your thought process as Mama Bear there?
0: I don't know. Like, he's going to be in a totally different state. Like, you can't.
1: You can't drive
2: what
1: over.
2: Can you do?
0: The best you can tell him is, hey, be safe. Don't be dumb. And that's what my husband tells him all the time. Like, hey, be safe. Don't be dumb. No matter what, make sure you always, you know.
1: When my kid turned 20, and I'll throw myself in the same fire. Dad, he's like, me and my boys are going to go check out Rolling Loud. I'm like, what's that? A ratchet ass concert.
0: Festival, yeah?
1: Festival.
2: And then?
1: And I'm like,
0: that's all rap?
1: Who's headlining it? Travis Scott. I'm like, oh, crap, bro.
2: Ooh.
0: And this was right after the whole
1: ratchet
0: thing.
1: Ass rapper. I like Travis Scott, but I'm like, I know the crowd that he brings. I know the mosh pits.
0: The rage.
1: The scary thing about that with the issue with Travis Scott is people died at his
2: events
1: in Houston. And he clearly saw them.
2: Yep.
1: And didn't stop or didn't care to stop the concert. So I do blame Travis Scott partially.
2: Okay.
1: So I was like, oh, bro. No, he's like, Dad, I already went. Mom said it's cool, blah, blah. And I'm just like, oh, bro. I was like, you're 20, fool.
0: Yeah.
1: You know, you can't even get into any of the places over there. And he's like, nah, we're just going to the concert. I'm going
2: That's
1: with my
2: it,
1: friends.
2: Yeah.
1: I'm like,
0: yeah.
1: At that point,
2: what can he do?
1: I had to step back and say, you know what, dude? You're a grown ass man now.
0: Yeah.
1: You're 18. You can vote.
2: Yep.
1: If you wanted to go into the army, you can go to the army. You know, hey, you know, you're a grown ass man.
2: You know what you're doing.
0: Yeah.
1: All I can do now is tell you, va con Dios. God bless you. And I hope everything I taught you, you know?
0: Yeah.
1: But I think we've done on both sides, on his mom's side and on our side. I think we've done a lot to where we've taught him well. Like, hey, you know what? Stay away from this.
2: Yeah.
1: If you try it, it's on you, dude.
2: Yeah.
0: Mm-hmm.
2: It's on you.
0: I
1: have those talks with him. Go ahead.
0: Yeah. Well, no, just going back to what I said, like, as long as you're in my house, you are following my rules. And Landon just brought up a good point on my chat. He says, even when I visit my parents and I stay at their house, I have a curfew again, and I'm 33. And I agree. At my grown age, if I were to stay at my mom's house, I'm not going to disrespect her house. But of course, if I'm in my own and I'm doing my own thing, pues, yeah, es mi pedo. That's me. That's whatever I'm going to do.
1: Yeah.
0: That's up to me.
1: See,
0: I don't know. It's scary.
1: When he told me that, me and Ebs go into our mode of like, hey, you know what? Because Ebs works with, you know, people that, you know, deal with substance abuse as well.
2: Okay.
1: And she's told him, she's like, yeah, but you got to be careful. A lot of, you know, be careful. And I tell him, like, yeah, stay away from this. I go, you know what? If you're going to experiment, dude, let me just let you. And then Ebs like, hey, people have fried their brains. They've stayed on stuff. They've tried stuff and they got stuck there. They got basically, you know,
2: yeah,
1: they got sick. They died, this and that. And I tell him, I was like, look, man, that stuff, there's stuff that's going to be handed your way at these events. Mm-hmm. I'm not stupid. You know, I've done these festivals all my life.
2: Oh,
1: I know it too. We know it, huh?
2: It's around there.
1: And you're going to get that temptation and you can either take it or not. I just know that there's dangers in it.
2: Yep.
0: Mm-hmm. I go, it's not what it was when we were young.
1: Not to mention, if you get popped by the cops.
2: Ooh, forget it.
1: I go, I'm in another state, fool.
2: You're
1: gonna
2: do anything.
1: You're going to stay in jail for a while.
2: Yep.
1: It's going to probably take me like 3 days.
0: Three business days.
1: Because just to be an ass, because I'm mad that you went.
2: No, you're going to tell them it's too far.
1: Yeah, I'm going to be
2: it's
1: like,
2: too far.
1: You know what's I'll be like, and I told them, I was like, you get arrested. You get arrested on a Saturday. I'll be there on Thursday or Friday whenever I get a flight that's cheap.
0: Yeah.
1: When it's messed up there. You're going to leave me in jail? Yeah, fool. It's, I didn't want you to go, so I'll get there when I can.
2: I'll get there when I can, yeah.
0: So did he end up going?
1: He ended up going. And you know what? He's smart, though. He went with his cousins and friends, and they, you know, I really do trust my son. Does he do stuff? I'm sure, dude. I'd be naive not to.
2: Yeah, of course.
1: You know? Because I was that kid once, dude. I was that kid where they told me, don't try this. Don't smoke pot.
2: And there
1: don't
2: we were, this. Right?
1: Don't do this. Mm-hmm. I tried it. Because I was curious.
0: Dang.
1: Just, you know? Just like when I lied to my grandma's face. Like, are you having... My grandma's like, are you having sex? I was like,
2: hell yeah.
1: I was like... No, grandma. And then I'll turn around like, boom.
2: No, what is that? Cochino.
1: Grandma, I'm 30.
0: They're saying so.
1: No, they're not perfect.
0: Once your son is in his dorm, does he still have to follow Romy's rules? Well, no, because he's not going to be in my house. But you would think that the values and morals that you have instilled in your children are going to stay with them, and they would think to themselves, like, what would my mom, if I'm gonna, about to do something, what would my mom and my dad tell me right now?
1: Yeah, true. I mean, at the end of the day, that's all we can do, bro.
0: Yeah.
2: That's it.
1: That's all we can do.
2: That's all we can do.
1: We can do is pray that we taught them well and hopefully they make that right decision. And I told him, I go, look, man, what you do from here, like when he turned 18, I go, look, what you do from right now for the rest of your life is gonna track you. So you get, you catch a charge, that stuff, good luck trying to find a career.
0: Yeah.
1: You catch a felony, good luck, bro. You know? And you know what's good is my son's a miedoso for the most part. He's like, mm-hmm. Okay, you know, and I do appreciate that because I was a desmadroso, dude. I was the other way.
2: Yeah.
1: But you try to teach him as best you can, and hopefully. You know, and he still went to the concert. I told him, I was like, good, have a good time. I want you to go have fun. And, you know, all, you know, real talk. I was like, you get into stuff, just be careful. Be aware of your surroundings.
2: Mm-hmm.
1: Because those concerts are crazy, especially that type of concert.
0: Yeah.
2: Yep.
1: Because there's a lot of dangers out there. Mm-hmm. Every festival has their dangers, bro. Mm-hmm. Every event has their dangers. They have the ones that are experimenting on stuff. They have the ones that are ratchet. The ones that are there that are cagapalos that just want to fight. Mm-hmm. Because we see it. You know, and just be aware of your surroundings.
0: It's a scary world out there. You can really only hope and pray that they will make the right decisions.
1: Yeah, and I, honestly, like I always tell them, and all jokes aside, so just call me if you get into stuff and, you know, we'll figure it out, but be smart. Because over there, you know, different type of jurisdiction over there.
0: Yeah, we tell our kids the same thing. And sometimes you tell them, like, oh, you want to go to that party? It's going to get raided, dude. Like, you want to get there late? It's going to get raided. Trust us. Oh, my God, you guys don't let us do. Okay, fine. Sometimes they got to go for themselves. It happened countless times when my son was like, oh my God. And literally 10 minutes after dropping him off, mom, dad, can you pick me up?
1: Got raided.
0: What happened? Oh, the cops showed up.
1: You know what's sad? is I think I'm more scared for him to go out here than I am for him to go out somewhere.
0: Honestly,
1: out of town.
0: Yeah, it's because, very scary
1: because
0: here.
1: These wimps, they don't fight, they shoot.
0: It's very scary.
1: Everywhere
0: here.
1: They shoot, but here I think it's worse in El Paso.
0: It is.
1: A lot of these young teens and Edgars, they're stupid.
0: Mm-hmm.
1: They have no fear of God or nothing because they get a slap on the wrist.
2: That's
1: and
2: why.
1: Go out again.
2: That's
1: yeah.
2: why.
0: All the drunk drivers
2: no
0: at all hours of the day.
1: They're always shooting at parties. They're always doing this, and you never know. And there's a lot of cagapalos here in this young generation.
0: Yeah.
1: I think I am more afraid of him to go out here than I am, you know, him going out of town to go see a concert.
0: Yeah.
1: It's sad to say, but that's the truth. That's the truth, man. The kids here are some of them are really, really bad. Mm-hmm. And that's because they have no parental guidance.
2: Nope.
1: And parents that don't care.
2: No fear.
0: Yeah.
1: Right? And no fear. Because the laws, you know, it's a joke. The law's a joke when it comes to these kids, man. They're underage. They get a slap on the wrist and go ahead, do it. Don't do it again.
0: Mm-hmm. Anyone, really.
1: Yeah, man. That's what sucks. But yeah, at the end of the day, I mean, hopefully you taught them well. So, Romeo, I don't mean to put that in your head, but I'm just saying, like, obviously, these are issues that...
2: Oh, yeah, it can come
0: But
2: on.
0: You, like, hope and pray, like I said, that at that, whenever they're in some sort of situation, like, they would think, mm-hmm. like, what has my dad taught me? And we tell them the same thing, like, hey, if you're ever, like, we don't want you to go, whatever it is that you want to do, but if something happens, call us. There's three adults in the house, myself, my husband, my daughter. Call any one of us and we'll go pick you up, no questions asked. But if you do something stupid, there is going to be a consequence for it.
1: But think about it. I mean, for all of us that, you know, and I put myself in the fire because we were all young ones too, guys.
2: Oh, yeah.
1: And especially for our generation, we went to Juarez.
2: We were in Juarez.
1: We were in Juarez drinking.
2: Yeah, we were told not
1: and
2: to go.
1: Teens.
0: Parents not knowing.
1: We lied to our parents.
0: Till like 3-4 in the morning.
1: Mm-hmm. You know, we were out there doing our travesuras too. You know, so, but times have changed again.
0: They have changed a lot.
1: Yeah.
0: A lot.
1: You know, now social media makes it a danger.
2: Oh, yeah.
1: Big time. So, you know, hopefully.
0: People will do anything for clout nowadays.
1: They'll start stuff with you just for clout, dude.
0: Literally.
1: See how you react. Or just for likes, dude. Sad.
0: Yeah.
1: Just like, hey, how many views can I get? Sad. 926 the time.

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1: Good morning, El Paso. It's Romy with your 915 traffic and weather update. And weather is currently 79. Today's high will be 97. Looking at traffic for your morning commute, there's currently an accident on Tim Foster and Pebble Hills eastbound. Also on West Glory Road and Sun Bowl Drive northbound. Another accident being reported on the 2000th block of North Rainer. This is Romy with your 915 traffic and weather report on Mix 92.7.
2: There it is. Good morning, guys. It is 9:30 right now. I got 30 more minutes with you guys. And then, of course, we're done for the morning mash. Don't forget, again, catch me and Javi on our mix shows, the hottest mix shows in the 915 and the area, man. Catch me at noon for the noontime workout. Catch Javi at 5 for the 5 o'clock bombucha. So I tried Pluckers for the first time.
1: What'd you think?
3: Pluckers. Okay, what is it?
2: We're in Austin.
3: What's Pluckers, though?
2: It's a wing place.
1: Pluckers.
2: So we had a, oh, my God, and I got to talk about this. We were in Austin over the weekend. Wanted to try different a couple of places. And we tried different things that we have never had before.
3: Yeah.
2: Mm-hmm. But Pluckers was one. God, Vali's annoying next door. I'm sorry. I know you guys can hear the bass, but
1: it's loud.
2: Hopefully Dario's hearing this and he can tell him his baby to lower it. But yeah. Tried Pluckers.
3: Pluckers, all right.
2: Bro.
3: Good.
2: You know what? I had to say this. And I did this. Mm-hmm. Because my favorite wings here in El Paso are from the Shack. So I text my friends from the Shack and I said, you know what, guys? I'm trying Pluckers for the first time. It's not bad, but it's still not the Shack.
1: Yeah.
2: No. I think maybe it was overhyped a little bit for
3: overhyped
2: me. It was
3: Pluckers?
2: Good. It was good. What? Don't get me wrong. It's good. It's good. It's good.
3: Damn those Pluckers.
2: It's good, but it's not. Damn. Oh, my God. It's not like, oh, my God. I think I enjoyed the fried pickles more.
3: What flavored wings did you get there?
1: Really?
2: We got there was a popular one, the Golden Showers, or I forget what it's called, the Golden something, I don't know, the real popular, we asked for the popular ones.
1: I don't think I've ever had, I've had Dirty Bones. Have you had Dirty Bones?
2: Mm-mm.
1: That one's pretty good. The wings are good.
2: They're good, don't get me wrong. I'm not bashing them, I mean, they're good, don't get me wrong. They're good, but it's not like, oh my, Baker's Gold, that's what they are.
3: Baker's Gold.
1: Baker's Gold.
2: Yeah, but I was just like, I mean, they're good. Don't get me wrong. I'm not, like, I give that place, about out of a 10, I give it an 8.
3: Ooh, okay.
2: It's good. It's good. I'm not hating on it. It's good. It's good. But to me, I mean, I guess because I have a palate for the Shack, but everyone's different.
3: Would it work here in El Paso?
2: Absolutely. Yeah. I like the whole marketing of it. It's cool.
3: Pluckers.
2: And then we're driving, and they're building a, we didn't get to stop at one. I've never been to one of Bucky's.
3: What?
2: I never seen how big Bucky's really is. Oh my God. I counted at least 50 gas, what's it called? Like where you can put gas they're building it.
1: Okay.
2: 50. Like 50 pumps, dude. 50. Where you can, like across, dude. It's massive. It was a massive Bucky's.
3: You didn't stop?
2: Nah, because they were still building it.
3: Oh, they wasn't done yet.
2: Yeah. But Bucky's, I was like, cool.
3: Okay.
1: I've never been to a Bucky's.
2: You've been to a Bucky's.
3: I have.
2: Do you like it?
3: I like it.
2: Yeah.
1: I know there's a new one in Arizona.
2: Crazy, crazy large.
3: It was where we went.
2: Saw a ton of HEBs.
3: Dallas,
2: like Walmart's
3: Houston
2: in every
3: area.
2: Corner. Yeah, HEBs.
3: Yeah.
1: Did you go into HEB?
2: I didn't, but I saw a ton of them, you know. But yeah, no, we tried Pluckers.
3: Okay,
2: and
3: what else?
2: It was good, bro. I'm not going to knock it. It was good, but I still think, yeah. I still think the Shack over here.
3: Just got them?
2: The wings, yeah. I think it's still bomb.com, man.
1: Yeah. Yeah, they're pretty bomb.
2: What else? Whoa, I tell you, I tried the best iced coffee I've ever had in my life. As it was at that La La Land.
3: La La Land?
1: I've heard so much about it.
2: It's
1: I've heard
2: Congress.
1: Their matcha is also really good.
2: Dude, that thing, that line was out the door.
3: Mm-hmm.
2: It was crazy packed. Mm-hmm. We went early, so we actually were good. But it was a banana latte that we had. It was so bomb. But like, honestly, that thing was so good.
3: So good, huh?
2: I don't like many cities in Texas. Like, I like to visit them, and I miss home. But Austin is one place that I could say I could live here.
3: Ooh.
2: I could get down with Austin.
3: Okay.
2: It's weird like me.
3: Austin?
2: Ton of food trucks. We tried this cool place called Hole in the Wall. A whole coffee.
1: Oh, A-Hole Coffee.
2: A-Hole Coffee.
1: Yeah. How was it?
2: I liked it. Ebs didn't like it. But it's because Ebs likes to try. I'm like, try what they know. Like, try what they're known for.
1: Yeah,
3: right,
1: true.
3: Right, right.
1: True.
2: So what you do, Hob, is...
3: what is it or what?
2: You go... It's just... It's really cute, man. That's one thing that I give them. They have really cool food truck courts and, like, just food courts.
1: Uh-huh.
2: So she wanted me to try this place. It's called A-Hole Coffee.
1: Uh-huh.
2: A-Hole? A-Hole Coffee. And what it is, it's like a big rock cement slab wall. And there's a big hole in the wall. Like, a just saw where you could just stick your hand out. And they have a QR code where you order. On the other side, obviously, is like the truck, right? But you order through the wall, but you don't see anyone. There's no talk. So you just order it.
1: So it's a hole in the wall.
3: So it's literally a hole.
2: And then they call your name. You ring the bell when you're there, and then they stick your coffee through the hole in the wall, but they always do it with like a cool hand. Like they have a crab hand, they had a bear hand.
1: Oh, that's funny.
2: They have like a lion hand. So they stick it through there. And
1: that's what hands you the coffee?
2: That's what hands you the coffee.
1: That's cute.
2: So you don't see a person. You just, it comes out the wall and you get your coffee.
1: That's funny. I did hear about that. Papa's had told me about it.
2: The what?
3: Nick?
1: No. What? Oh. What the fuck?
2: Yeah, like a glory hole guy.
3: Oh, he knows about glory holes.
2: Nick?
1: Ooh, Nick.
2: For sure, Kevin. No, but it's like, yeah, it is, I hate to say it like that, but it's like a glory hole, but it's like, they stick it out your, but it's like a big crab, like it's a, like a crab claw.
3: Yeah.
2: And like fake claws, and like it's funny.
1: But was it good though?
2: I like mine.
1: Yeah?
2: Yeah, I don't even remember what I got, but mine was good. And then I got a blueberry muffin with it, and
1: ooh,
3: that went hard.
1: A blueberry that thing muffin, smacked, dude. That sounds good.
2: That thing slapped, it was good. But yeah, it's just, it's good stuff.
3: A-hole coffee, huh?
2: A-hole coffee. So you guys are ever, and I honestly, I think of stuff like that here in El Paso, and I'm like, okay, I'm gonna have to say this, man. As much as I love the city, I was born and raised here, like all of you, like all of us here.
1: Uh-huh.
2: I just think El Paso would be like, that's stupid, that's dumb, that's stupid, that's dumb, because they don't know how to think like that. Some, not everyone.
1: Mm-hmm.
2: Some of us like cool stuff like that, right? Like, oh, it's badass. Oh,
3: so do you think an a-hole coffee would work here? Or is it too much kind of too much competition
2: you'd
3: already?
2: You'd probably
3: here,
2: get
3: coffee-wise.
2: Some stupid Edgar pulling the claw off and doing something dumb, right? But I hate it, man. It's the culture, dude. It's because here, it's they like people like knock stuff, man. Instead of like, oh, that's badass.
3: Cool.
2: That's different.
1: Everything.
3: That's stupid, bro.
1: Yeah.
3: That's
1: or, stupid. Oh, ya se cree.
2: Oh, yeah, ya se cree. Oh, dude, oh, this coffee sucks. And then it'd be all over Fifth Avenue. It sucks. And just, and they'd be hating on it.
1: Yeah, and then they'd
2: instead of being like, oh, that's cool. It's something different.
1: Yeah.
2: Over there, I see a lot of local support, man. Like, everyone's like, oh, yeah, like, hey, go check this place out. Like, it's
1: a lot of small businesses.
2: It's a lot. It's a lot, dude. And they also, like, I feel like they all support each other. The coffee places are cool, dude. Like, it's different.
1: They're saying, what did you think about the bats?
2: I love the bats, man. That was cool.
1: They're
2: the bats
1: cool,
2: on
1: huh?
2: the Congress was cool.
1: They're everywhere.
2: Just, it's great. It's a pretty city, bro.
3: Yeah?
2: It's a beautiful city. Like, honestly, I don't like San Antonio. Dallas, I like to visit, but I wouldn't live.
3: Mm-hmm.
2: Never been to Houston. But, yeah. Austin is beautiful.
3: It's up there, yeah.
2: It's a beautiful city.
3: Okay.
2: And I love it that it's active. A lot of people working out during all times of the hour. Like, people are running. And I'm like, dude, I'm passing out with heat stroke. I'm like,
3: it's hot.
2: Oh, I can't breathe.
1: Mm-hmm.
2: Like, it's dope, man. But that's what I mean. It's stuff like that. I'm like, damn, that'd be awesome to have here, dude. Like, that'd be awesome to someone to come up with something creative like that. But then El Paso is, sadly, some in El Paso are known for knocking it down. And I don't mean to sound negative, but we got to see how we've seen it all. Not everyone, but there's a lot that you're like, damn, dude, like, we're trying our best to be different and try to do different things and try to do, like, I like all these cool little runs that they do, the DJs running with the thing. That's cool. Do be different, man.
3: Yeah.
2: That's awesome to be different. Try things like that.
3: Yeah.
2: You got an idea, try it, man. You never know if it's going to work, right?
1: True.
2: I think that's what sets them apart from us. You know, and I'm just like, oh, that's cool. Like, they get it.
3: Yeah.
2: You know, like the food trucks are cool. They have like cool little courtyards where you can go in there and, you know.
1: Mm-hmm.
2: I don't know. I thought it was really, really neat. But Pluckers,
3: yeah.
2: Don't get me wrong. It's I give it an 8. Food's good, but a lot of the Mexican food. Maybe I was trying the wrong stuff.
3: Maybe.
2: We did go to this really cool brunch spot called, I think it was Gabriela's. Mm-hmm. That was cool.
3: Yeah,
2: that's a cool spot, man.
3: What about music? You haven't really talked about music.
2: Music, you know what? I mean, it's college style. I mean, honestly, radio plays, trust me, you think radio's bad? No. You go to a big city and hear the same Drake song
3: over
2: four times an hour.
3: Over.
2: Yeah, no, it's different. But there was also, we went to this place called, Taquero Mucho.
1: Oh, yeah.
3: Taquero?
1: How's that?
2: It's a beautiful, it's cute.
1: Very
2: little,
1: popular.
2: Really cute
3: Taquero?
2: Little pink building. They have Mexican food. And then they have they have a cowboy hat vending machine.
1: Mm.
2: Where ladies, you can go and get
3: buy a cowboy hat?
2: And get a little vending machine. You get like a cute little cowboy hat. With
3: damn.
2: It. It's cool. It's a lot of, you know what I noticed? And you know what we need here in El Paso? We need more, and this is, for any business owner out there.
3: What's this?
2: Make sure you have plenty of photo ops.
3: We don't have that here.
2: One thing I noticed is people love, we've known it. People
3: to
2: love
3: post.
2: Photo ops.
3: Yeah, it's to post.
2: Like they had cool, different little,
3: yep.
2: sayings, I took one where it says, I love me more. Me and Ebony took a picture with the one that says, I love you so much or whatever, mm-hmm. that iconic one.
1: Yeah.
2: Just different little, there's so many photo ops. And that's so smart because that brings people, you know, hey, where's that at? I want to go take a picture.
3: Especially people from out of town.
2: Yeah. That's what we're doing, dude. And it's marketing strategy.
1: And we do have those murals. I just think we need more. Way more.
2: Yeah. The music, the ones that we heard, we were at a couple of rooftop places. It was high energy. It's cool.
3: Yeah, nothing that stood out. Like, oh, hell yeah, this place is bomb.
2: Play a lot of country.
3: What, that's Austin?
2: Cool. It's like EDM stuff, man. Stuff. Okay. It's dope. It was, I had a good time.
1: You said you heard In This B.
2: I heard In This B.
3: Did you?
2: Yeah, I heard a lot, man. In This B, I heard Morgan Wallen a lot, and just the regular hits you hear, man. It was cool. But it was fun. And you know what? For the most part, it was a chill city. I like that there's, I never knew how many food trucks there were in Austin. It's like the food truck capital of the world.
1: Really? I didn't know that.
2: Yep.
1: I didn't know that.
2: But the photo op places are definitely a must.
3: Yeah, we need more stuff like that for sure.
2: So if you're building a business, make sure you have stuff that's appealing to the eye. The aesthetic is like, oh, you know what? You know, like, that's cool. That's cute. Like, girls, especially girls. Oh. Girls love photo ops.
1: Oh, we do.
2: Why do you think at Rad they like to go to the Barbie box? Or they like to, you know, take pictures on the sayings, right? Mm-hmm. Or even the Mexican joints that have some. That's cool.
3: There's something, yep.
2: Mm-hmm. I think that's really, really neat, man. And this is positive criticism. You know, photo ops are definitely a must.
3: Oh, definitely.
1: Yeah.
2: But yeah, they had that. Tried Sammy's Italian restaurant, which was really good. That thing was bomb, dude. Bomb.
3: Sammy's?
2: Yeah, it's a really, really good place.
1: I've been craving some Italian.
2: Some good Italian? Yeah. Other than that, it's just a nice city, man.
3: Yeah.
2: Nice city, just, you know, go for a walk. And the only thing that I was the heat, bro. Whew.
3: I bet.
2: Humidity. Ugh. That humidity over there is no joke. You feel like you take a shower and you're like, damn.
3: Mm-mm.
2: Come on, you're like, oh my God. Mm-hmm. Like,
1: it's so humid out there.
2: Yeah. It was cool seeing everyone into World Cup action, man. So many people traveling.
3: Really?
2: A lot of fans from different parts of the world. And it's cool.
3: That's cool.
2: And don't get me wrong. I don't think we're that far back in El Paso, but I think we need improvement.
1: Mm-hmm.
2: We do. All of us.
3: Oh, yeah, absolutely. Mm-hmm.
2: Be open to new concepts. Be open to new, trying things different. Like, hey, you know what? Let's go check that out. Right? Let's say, like, they had a different little, like, festivals going on and for different things. And I was like, oh, that's cool. Like, little parties going on.
3: See, and that's why we've had this discussion is, like, look at Austin. It has 6th Street. They got the bats. They got, you know, stuff that you were mentioning earlier. Like, what can we offer out of town? Or so people be like, oh, hell yeah, El Paso has this. Take pictures of it.
2: We're not there yet, man.
1: The mountain?
2: Yeah. They're asking me what hotel we stayed at. We stayed at the Fairmont downtown. It was beautiful.
3: Fairmont.
2: Mm-hmm. I think it's called. That's what it's called. But, we don't have. You're right, dude. I mean, we have Scenic Drive, which is, don't get me wrong, you get beautiful. We have the Trans Mountain side where you can get a good sunset, right?
3: Yeah.
2: You have the Poppies.
1: Tom Lee
2: you
1: can go Park.
3: Hiking. What else? Yep.
2: Where you can go hop. Shopping districts. Thing? What do we have? The fountains.
3: The outlets.
1: The fountains, the outlets.
2: But so does, we went to the Domain. That was, that's the big outdoor shopping thing that they have, and it's cool. I mean, there's a little bit of everything. There's, you know, regular stuff and high-end stuff, but.
3: But is it the same feel when you go out of town? Like, oh, I'm going to go over here because I'm going to go shopping over here. Versus, oh, I'm just going to go to the outlets here.
2: You know what I do notice, though, honestly? And it makes me sad because we're like the stepchild of Texas.
1: We are. We're the forgotten child.
2: Because over there, like, we drove from one place. We wanted to go to the outlets of San Marcos. Oh, let's go check out San Marcos.
3: Yeah.
2: Driving, it's still beautiful. It's still scenic. It's so green. It's green, dude. Like, it's like it, you're driving through like different like little areas, and oh, this is nice. We're here. This is cool.
3: It's alive.
2: Here it's pura tierra.
3: Seco.
2: You know, I hate to say it, but you drive from here to Cruces, and I love our city, and I'm not knocking it, but it's cows.
3: Yeah.
1: Cows and roadblocks.
2: Cows and roadblocks and construction.
3: Oh, yeah. That's
2: not
3: all
2: that
3: it
2: there's
3: is.
2: Not any over there, because there is.
3: Oh, yeah, but still.
2: And here in El Paso, like, you think, what is there to do? Yeah, don't get me wrong. Someone just said, yeah, like Speaking Rock Casino. But I'm just saying stuff
3: we got casinos.
2: Stuff that'll sustain.
3: No, but exactly.
2: Because over there, you can go to the lake. I forgot what lake it's called.
3: Oh, that's
2: lake
3: right. Travis. There's that, too.
2: A lot of lakes. You can go retro boat rentals, which I'm bummed out that I didn't do.
3: Dang. Yeah, that.
2: You can do
3: that.
2: Kayaking. You can do...
3: Or they got 6th Street.
2: Not kayaking. Paddle boats. They got 6th Street. They got Rainy Street. Mm-hmm. If you want to do that stuff. Mm-hmm. They have a lot of cool... What I really wish El Paso would get better with is brunch.
1: They're saying, so Ashley says that she lived out there for, I think Lake she Travis, said 17 yes, years, Lake right, Travis. Ashley? Uh-huh. She says, I think the guys would appreciate this. Austin has a thing called the morning spin, and they have DJs come out while people drink matcha and coffee, and they just kind of socialize and dance.
2: That's the thing, man, is
3: save it.
2: That's where I wish we got a little bit better, is they're doing brunch at the right time. Like 8 o'clock in the morning.
1: Early, huh?
2: 10 o'clock.
3: Like yeah. For brunch.
2: And there's you go out there and it's good vibes, a DJ chilling, playing tunes, and you know, just everyone minding their business, drinking their coffee, having breakfast. There's a lot of little cool breakfast nooks. It's an awesome city.
3: We'll get there.
2: Yeah.
1: We'll get there.
2: We just got to be a little bit more open-minded and, you know, be with these people that we put in office here, city leaders that are more forward-thinking than want to keep us a retirement home. Right?
1: That's true.
2: You know, we're so stuck up in this, hey, you know what, this Meta Center, whatever it is, right? Instead of like, hey, let's build a cool downtown, which we have a beautiful downtown.
1: We really do.
2: But it also starts with the people, man. It's also with people changing their mentality. Like, hey, there's a brunch party from 8 in the morning to 10 in the morning. Why not go at 8 in the morning to 10 in the morning? Not let's get there at 2 in the afternoon.
1: Yeah.
2: Because you're hungover for the night before. Right?
1: Yeah.
2: Like, over there, a lot of e-bikes. Scooters.
1: I think we need a lot of more health conscious restaurants and things here.
2: Absolutely.
1: For sure.
3: So are you saying we're not as active as, or you know,
1: we're not
3: as Austin?
2: With all due respect to the run clubs and all the Pilates classes, don't get me wrong. I think we are.
1: We're almost there, no?
2: We're getting there. And it's not about just being active. It's just like going out there and enjoying, you know, life. It doesn't have to be about a bar all the time.
3: Mm-mm. No, but
2: you know, there's a lot of cool things you can do. There's like art events and like it's real artsy over there, bro. Real artsy. You know, and I think people embrace the culture. You know, instead of bashing it like some tend to do here in El Paso, like it kind of bums you out when you're trying to do events and they're crapping on it.
3: Like, pa' qué?
2: You're trying to make things fun. Like, hey, I'm trying to do, you know,
3: something
2: like,
3: different for you guys.
2: Something for different. I'm trying to do a theme party. I want to theme it out with this music. Hey, I want to theme it out with that. Or I'm going to do this. I'm going to, hey, let's dress up. Let's wear pink fuzzy hats and cowboy boots. And dude, there was... Obviously, Austin has a really big gay scene. Bro, we had gone on Congress and there was a Austin Motel. Look it up. It's one of the most popular places. They had a pool party. It was like a gay pool party. Bro, I told Ebs, I wish I would have brought my shorts and everything because I would have gone. That party, look, dude, the line was down the block.
1: Dang.
2: The music was bumping and people were just having fun, bro.
1: Yeah.
3: That's what it should be about. Having fun. Living life.
2: But it's like store, Austin Motel in the middle of it. And people are like just walking by with kids. They're like, oh, that's like nothing. Here, people be complaining, making fun of everything, right? Oh, there's people just living life, minding their own business, bro.
1: Yeah.
2: That's one thing that I think here in El Paso is we're too busy about worried about what the next person is doing.
3: Yeah, don't worry about it. Yep. Enjoying it.
1: Yep.
2: That's sad. And I want it to change, man. I want our city to grow in the right way. But yeah, yeah, I really enjoyed it, man. I'll go back. But it's very green.
1: It is.
3: I bet.
2: Here in El Paso, we're kind of like the stepchild of Texas.
1: We are.
2: They forget about us. Because think about it. What's the closest city that we have here in Texas?
1: Midland, Fort Hancock, Fort Stockton.
2: With all due respect, man.
3: Hey, man.
2: I love
3: those
2: cities,
3: dog.
2: Too, but it's all oil.
1: Beckles.
2: It's all desert. It's all like, it's just a stretch of tierra, right?
1: Mm-hmm.
2: Until you hit San Antonio and then you get into these areas like, okay, it's green. It's pretty here.
1: Yeah.
2: Retro boots. Yeah, dude. It's just... I love our city, man, but I see the potential, but I also see the ones that want to keep it back. And then the...
3: Why?
2: And the negativity that also keeps it
3: but
2: back.
3: But then also people don't want to pay prices either,
2: but
3: bro.
2: But the prices weren't that bad, bro. It was reasonable. The only thing that sucked for me was the parking.
3: Well, see,
2: parking was ridiculous.
1: Dang.
2: Probably, you know, $18.30 everywhere you go. $18.30. Even at a Target.
1: At Target?
3: They're charging?
1: Why? Was it downtown?
2: Yeah.
1: The Target was downtown or no?
2: Mm-hmm.
1: Oh.
2: There are a lot of cool sports. They have a lot of pickleball places, racquetball places. Mm. People just doing stuff. It's cool. Like, go out there. When these people build it here in El Paso, you know, people that are having hand in stuff doing, like, go try it. Like, hey, you know what? And then go try it. It's not your cup of tea. Just move on. Don't get on Facebook and blast it.
1: Yeah, that's not cool. You're blasting someone's dream.
2: Someone's hard-earned money.
1: Mm-hmm.
2: Right? 9:49 the time.

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1: Good morning. It's 10:04. It is time for the Morning Mash to wrap it up and wrap it out. Well, that didn't sound too good.
2: That didn't sound good.
3: What are we wrapping?
1: Hey, some gifts.
3: Christmas gifts?
1: Yeah. Getting ready to get on out of here. Of course, Javi and I come back for our mix shows. Catch me at noon today for the noontime workout. And Javi at 5 for the 5 o'clock bombucha. So anyways, we're done for today. Thanks so much for hanging out with us. Of course, we're back at it tomorrow morning. Bright and early, bright-eyed and bushy-tailed. Mm-hmm. 7 in the morning, you can catch us here. Don't forget, you can also stream us at mixelpaso.com. Again, that's mixelpaso.com. There you go.
2: There it is. Mm-hmm. There it is.
3: I won't be here tomorrow.
2: What?
3: Or Friday.
1: Where are you headed?
3: To AZ.
1: Oh, you got to go for
3: to
1: your...
3: To the heat.
1: Yeah.
2: Damn.
3: 110 degree weather.
1: Well, we're in triple-digit numbers today.
2: Is
1: the
2: it
1: next
2: today?
1: Couple of days. Yeah, next couple of days.
3: Ugh.
1: Just a reminder, bring your pets inside or make sure they have plenty of shade, ample amount of water, all that good stuff, right?
3: Yeah.
1: Yeah.
3: Be safe.
1: Yes, sir.
2: Great.
1: Yes, sir.
2: Great.
1: So you're off tomorrow?
2: Lucky.
3: Yeah,
1: when do you come back?
3: Never.
1: Hey, okay, great.
3: Come back, I think Sunday. I don't even know when.
1: Okay, so you'll be back next week.
3: Dang. Yeah, I'll be back on Monday.
1: All right. Javi, we'll be here.
3: You guys should do the trivia.
1: Yeah, I'm good with no trivia, dude. And it sounds like trick trivia to me. I'm good, man.
3: No, yeah. It's fun.
1: Nah, I'm good, man. We'll try it tomorrow. I'm good right now, Romy.
3: Okay, we're going to have to do it.
1: Oh, God. Are you going to leave Beezy?
3: That's a good question.
2: I don't know, you should ask him, dude.
1: Yeah, let BZ.
3: Hey, do you want to stay or you want to go?
1: Yeah.
3: BZ. He says Care Bear keeps filling up his cup. I don't know what he means by that.
2: I don't think he's filling up his cup.
1: Damn.
3: But BZ looks like he's been going through it since he got back from Vegas.
1: Oh, yeah. Oh, yeah. Big time. Big time. Hey, real quick. Gala.com. Yeah. Have this list of top 10 unexpected joys that us adults have experienced.
2: Is it joys?
1: Yeah, so these are some of the joys that we've experienced real quick.
3: Okay.
1: Number 10, finding your phone exactly where you left it rather than hunting for it. That's a little joy.
2: A
1: these
2: joy?
1: Are little, just little joys that you're like, oh, hell yeah, there it is.
2: Okay.
1: Your hair actually doing what you want with minimal effort.
2: Yeah, that is a joy.
1: Has your hair ever come out perfect where you're just like, oh, dude, it looks great today, but you're going nowhere?
3: Yep, always, all the time.
1: Are you going to the gym? Mm. What about reducing unread messages to zero? That's always
2: No.
1: Especially on, I apologize. I have so many unread messages that I just can't keep up.
2: Nope.
3: Yeah, me too.
1: On social
3: Emails,
1: media. I'm
3: everything.
1: Trying to get to them.
2: All right, what else we have?
1: Remembering bags for the supermarket. Because, you know, some people take their own bags.
3: Okay. Oh, yeah.
1: What about when you realize it's bank holiday Monday next week?
2: What the hell does that even mean?
1: Oh.
3: What?
1: Finding a TV show with loads of episodes already available.
3: Oh, yeah. That's the best.
2: Okay. That's a good joy.
3: Because I hate waiting.
1: What about the satisfaction of ticking everything off your to-do list?
3: Mm-hmm.
1: That's always fun. I'm like, damn, we did everything today. Great. What about getting home just before it starts raining? Or bad weather?
3: I guess.
1: Or have you ever gone somewhere
2: that doesn't bother me.
1: And you avoided the line and then there formed a line?
2: Oh, that happened
1: to us
2: that's
1: all weekend long. Yep.
3: Yes.
1: What about finding a parking spot without driving around?
2: That's a big joy.
1: Every time I do that, I always say, oh man,
2: like, yes,
1: VIP. We pull up right into
2: hell
1: the front.
2: Yeah.
1: What about a delivery arriving on schedule time?
3: Oh yeah. That's a joy.
2: That's a good one.
3: For sure.
1: We have little joys as adults. We really do. Right? Or sometimes everything just goes right.
2: Yeah, but then...
1: If
2: you're in a relationship...
1: But then...
2: They know.
1: Why are we like that, though? Like, everything's going... Oh, it's going too right, and we get scared. Like, oh, well, no,
2: Something's going to happen.
3: Yeah.
2: Yep.
1: Knock on wood.
3: I don't know.
1: Don't think like that. Think, hey, you know what?
3: Think positive.
2: Yeah.
1: Can go right. Can go right. Mm-hmm. Little joys as adults that we have. What about opening your bank account and be like, oh, damn. I
2: still have this much left after bills?
3: Dang, 62,000? Damn. Gotta go to Speaking Rock more often.
1: I know, right? Or have you ever reached in your pocket and you're like...
2: Oh, you find money?
1: But like a 20 out, you're like, damn.
2: Find a hundo?
1: A 20 twin?
3: Oh, that's the best. Especially when you're doing laundry and you find money. Heck yeah.
2: Yep.
3: Free tips.
1: Is that community? Is that community?
2: What?
3: That's tips.
1: Really?
3: Yeah.
2: You're doing laundry?
1: Damn.
3: If you find money when you're doing laundry, moms, is that not a tip?
1: Or what about when you think you're out of something and you're like, oh no, we have some still.
2: Oh yeah. So you have to go to the grocery store. Like, hell yeah.
1: Yep.
3: Heck yeah.
1: Always a good thing, man. For me, the little joys that I have right now, personally,
2: what is
1: like,
2: it?
1: Oh man, Rocco and Riley didn't pee inside. They're learning.
3: Aww.
1: And then I come back like, damn it, they peed again. No.
3: They did.
2: Yeah, man.
1: It's so hard party training them. It's so hard potty training pups, dude.
3: It is.
1: Especially boys.
3: Oh, yes.
1: Boys are the most difficult to potty train.
3: They're so hard-headed.
1: Our pups are like, oh, I'm like, oh.
2: Yup.
3: Boys are the worst.
1: And I don't know what it is, Romy, Javi. I saw, you know, obviously our dogs were

0: booming. It is so weird.
1: Who's this guy?
0: Because when we first, I remember when we first took Ollie, our younger pup, to get groomed, he was all scruffy like how your pups were. And then we get him back and he looked like he was like a little señorito. And I was like, what the heck? Where's my, he even looked bigger. And I'm like, where's my dog? Yep. That's not my dog.
1: Yeah.
0: They switched him.
1: Ebony was like, are you sure that's Rocco, babe?
2: I'm
1: like,
2: did he switch him?
1: She's like, his mole's there, right? Because he has a cute little mole in his nose.
0: Yes.
1: And I'm like, yeah.
0: I wonder why that is.
1: He looked older.
0: I wonder what the science behind it.
1: He looked like a and then guess what? My dog, like Rocco, my boy, he's gotten big now that he's peeing with his leg up now.
0: Oh.
2: He's growing.
0: He's going to be peeing everywhere.
1: Great, bro. Great, man.
2: Hell yeah.
1: Great. So I'm like, those are the little joys of my life, man, that I'm like, oh yeah, you know what? Just little things. When I get home, my dogs are waiting for me, jumping and happy and running in circles. And I don't know. What are your guys' joys?
2: Would this be a joy, waking up before your alarm goes off?
1: Yeah.
0: Like, sometimes.
2: I did it. Yes.
0: Maybe.
2: I'm feeling rested, though.
0: It always happens on the day offs, though.
1: What about waking up when and you don't feel tired? You're like, hell yeah, I got some rest.
2: That's a win. That's a good win. That's a win, yeah.
0: That is a win.
2: How about seeing your credit score go up?
0: That's a win, too.
1: That's a win, too.
2: You're like, yes.
0: Yep.
1: That's a win too, man.
0: What about like getting up early enough to be able to get ready on time, pick up your favorite coffee before work? Yep. That's a win.
1: That's always a win. Yep. What about going one day without your wife yelling at you? That's a win.
2: That's a massive win, which it's really rare, right?
1: Those days are few and what are they called?
2: Those are rare.
0: Few and far in between.
2: I think you have a better chance to win the $62,000 at Speaking Rock, dude.
1: I'm going
2: to
1: go.
2: You know, than getting yelled at.
1: I'm going to try and win this $62,000 at Speaking Rock, man.
0: Ali says, when hubby says Chipotle for dinner, that's a win.
1: Yeah.
2: Oh, Chipotle.
1: Oh, yeah. Oh, yeah. That's always a good thing. Little joys you have. Or maybe when your kids listen and they shower or they finish their homework or they do as they're told, right?
0: Yes.
2: I think being able to buy something without even checking your bank account, that's a good joy, huh?
1: That's good, man. Even if it's a little buy, dude.
2: Yeah.
1: It's okay, you know what?
2: I have to check my comics or no, we're good. We're good.
0: You want to buy it? Buy it.
1: Yep. Yep, yep. Or when you thought you didn't wash something and it's washed and it's folded.
0: Oh, like, that's a win.
1: Yeah. You're like, oh, hell yeah.
0: When there's nice, clean towels, that's a win.
2: You know what's also a win? When the meetings get canceled.
0: Oh, yeah.
1: Oh, yeah, that's always a win. A clean that's house. A Someone said the last child support. Finishing the laundry. Oh, yeah.
0: Art says when jury duty's canceled.
1: Yeah.
0: When the washer's not broken.
1: Chris said not sitting on your sack.
0: Wait, what? What kind of sack?
2: Damn, he's only like in his mid-20s.
1: Oh. Yep. Yep. Little wins that we get, man. And those little things in life is what keeps us going, keeps us happy. Like, you know what? It's going to be a good day, bro.
2: Today's going to be a good day.
1: It's going to be a good day, man.
2: Oh, yeah.
1: Yep.
0: Oh, see.
1: Or when you have a full tank of gas. That's true.
0: That is very true.
2: The kids fall asleep early.
1: Yes.
0: Mm-hmm. When you get home and the house is nice and clean.
1: Or when you turn on TV and... your favorite shows on that you haven't seen or movie you haven't seen in a while?
2: Yeah.
0: Oh, yeah.
1: Hey, little when your kids say they love you or your husband tells you, I love you, have a good day.
2: You're like, that's a nice joy,
0: that's
2: huh?
0: That's a nice one.
2: There's another one when you're watching sports and no interruptions.
1: Mm. Yeah, hell. That's true. That's a good point. Good
2: that's
1: point.
2: A good man. Joy, man.
1: Good point.
0: It is.
1: When your wife says, hey, you know what? Come upstairs for a little bit.
0: That's a win.
2: Yeah, but that's the clean.
1: That's the full clothes.
2: That's the clean.
0: Or I think you
2: yell at you, why did you do something?
1: Full clothes. You're like, damn it. Good parking spots. Right?
2: Yeah, yeah.
1: Or hey, you know what? You're realizing, hey, it's payday. It's pay week.
2: It is pay week.
1: Yeah. Did you get paid?
0: Then you have all
2: I don't
0: bills.
2: Know. I'm checking right now.
1: Thanks.
2: Damn, I'm in the negatives.
1: Or it's that week that your pay falls, that everything already got drafted out last paycheck. So this one, they actually have money to spend.
2: Yeah.
0: Oh, at least says being on the lives with all the cool people is always a good day.
1: Hey, thank you so much. Hey, thanks, guys. Well, we always want to end you guys on a positive note. So have a good day. Yep. Stay blessed. And we'll see you guys later on during the shows. If not, we'll catch you guys tomorrow morning.
2: Mañana.
1: Romy, have yourself a good trip.
2: Love
0: Thank you.
1: Drive safe. And we'll see you guys later. Bye, guys.
2: Bye, guys.
0: Bye.

One Oscar-nominated actor just revealed his dream role, and it's not Batman or Superman or James Bond. It's a Texas legend. I'll tell you more next. It's Mix 92.7.

0: 92.7, Jesse Eisenberg says his dream role is playing Spurs coaching legend Greg Popovich. Apparently, Hollywood is ready for a Coach Pop movie. He called Pop the most fascinating person on the planet. Honestly, I'd watch around here. It's Go Spurs Go, baby. It's Mix 92.7.
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It's Joey C. And today's National Coca-Cola Day. I have a shout out to Diet Coke. I will never leave you. You've seen me through some things. Thank you. It's like my emotional support beverage.

if retirement's on your vision board, El Paso just got a really nice shout out. It's Mix 92.7. A new list ranks the most budget-friendly cities to retire in the South. And yes, the Sun City made the cut. I'll tell you where next. 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

0: Joey C. A new list from Southern Living ranks the most budget-friendly southern cities for retirement. The top three, Shreveport, Memphis, and Birmingham. The Sun City, El Paso, comes in at number 17. It might not be number one. I think it's still a pretty good deal. Honestly, I don't know if we should tell more people about our little hidden gem. It's Mix 92.7.
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0: 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Jay-Z just announced a London concert for September 4th. That just so happens to be Beyonce's birthday. I think don't be surprised if fans start convincing themselves that there's going to be a surprise appearance by Queen Bee. 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

it's your birthday today, skip the huevo con weenie and get a bacon, egg, and cheese. 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

if retirement's on your vision board, El Paso just got a really nice shout out. 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A new list ranks the most budget-friendly cities to retire in the South. And yes, the Sun City made the cut. 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

0: 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The tech billionaire Brian Johnson, known for spending millions to try to slow aging, has been diagnosed with an incurable autoimmune disease. He described it by saying, "My stomach is eating itself." Doctors say it's a condition where the immune system attacks the stomach lining. There's no evidence that it's because he was using his son's plasma and injecting it into himself to stay young. Money can buy a lot of things, but it can't buy you more life. I'm Joey C, Joey C Radio on TikTok and on Twitter, if you want to go hang out over there. Johnny Cage in the Noontime Workout coming up next. I'll take a quick breather, and I'll see you back at 1. Stay here. 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
2: Good afternoon, and yes, look what the cat dragged in, man. Your boy Johnny Cage back off a little weekend getaway, man. Woo! Feels good to be back home, back on my noontime workout right here with you guys. I miss you guys, man. So hopefully you guys are ready for another hour of just some good music, man. Mashups, edits. Got some new music I'm going to kick off with. This one is from Madge. Yeah, Madonna teaming up with Martin Garrix. Song is called Bizarre. I'm going to kick it off with that. A whole bunch of new stuff I'm going to play for you guys. Let me know what you guys, if you guys are filling in or not. You can drop me a line on social media. Also, I'm streaming live on TikTok again. You can find me at KAGE_915. That's on TikTok. Drop in, say hello, and much love to all the regulars that always join us, man. So anyways, getting ready to do this. They're already saying I'm ready in the SpongeBob voice. There you go, man. So brand new music right here. This is Madonna featuring Martin Garrix. You guys might remember the name Martin Garrix, man. He, of course, had that hit song Animals, and he's done a lot of stuff for the electronic dance scene. But this is our new one. Also going to hit you with some new one from DeVault. What else? Got some new stuff from John Summit. A Dom Dollar mashup that I found that's pretty sweet. And we'll see what we jump into after that. But anyways, live on TikTok right now. You can find me and join me at KAGE_915. Of course, you're listening to Mix 92.7. 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

0: studio. 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
1: Curse with a name, the words are the same, only worse when they murmur with. Lurking disdain, do it all for the verbal exchange from the city where they carry packs and they Burberry slacks. No cap, dot rap. Can't carry the flame, but I'm lit like a motherfucking cherry, baby. Baby.

0: little bulletproof mashup with some Eric Pritz, Pijano. Hope you guys are enjoying the set. Let me know where you're listening in from. You can find me on TikTok live right now at KAGE_915. I was in Austin over the weekend, man. I barely got back today. Well, actually, yesterday afternoon. But, man, I got to give props to Austin. It's a beautiful city. I've never been to Austin. I've been sleeping on that city for a long, long time. And I got to tell you, that is somewhere that I would definitely relocate because Austin's a beautiful city, man. So if you've ever been to Austin, you already know what I'm talking about. I love the weather, I love the people, the food, just the lifestyle, the weirdness of it. That's awesome, man. So if you've never been to Austin, definitely put it on your list to go check that out. I'm not too fond of many Texas cities besides El Paso. This is home for me. But Austin was a good time, a fun time. And I got to try, actually, guys, I tried the best iced coffee I've ever had in my life. My wife loves iced coffee, so we were just basically iced coffee connoisseurs. And La La Land, have you ever heard of that place? La La Land? Oh my God, the best banana latte I've ever had in my life. I was like, damn, I could drink this. I don't care if it's diabetes in a cup. It was amazing. It was the best I've ever had. So go check that out. If you haven't tried it, next time you're in A-Town, be sure and check that out. Got to take a break. Coming right back with some more heat. Keep it locked. 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

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While this mix is live, I'm also streaming live on TikTok at KAGE_915. So log on and join me in the studio. And don't forget to say hi. And as always, say hi to your mom for me.

0: Big pop on the floor. Just keep going when you hear me say.
1: Don't stop.
0: Say,
1: say, say, say, say. Let me hear you work.
0: Just keep going when you hear me say.
1: Don't stop.

out, done and over with. Mashups, edits, all that good stuff. That's what we do at noon, man. That's what I do. That's what I do. Little noon time mix for you guys every weekday from noon to one. Done and over with for today. My man Joey C's on deck. He's coming up next. He's going to hang out with you guys all the way to the Bambucha when Javi jumps in, or Bianca's after that too, right? I think so. They're doing a tag team or a double team or back-to-backs. I don't know. Something like that. Anyways, Javi's coming up at 5. Be sure and check us out tomorrow morning, bright and early. 7 in the morning, we kick off the morning mash. It'll be me and Javi tomorrow. Romy's on vacation. She's on maternity leave. So, she's going to be on maternity leave until Monday. Wow. That's quick. But, yeah, it'll be me and Javi tomorrow hanging out. Throwback Thursday, we do a bunch of throwback sets and all that good stuff. Also, don't forget, Speaking Rock, man. Crazy. Did you see? Yesterday, if you follow Speaking Rock on their social media. So every Tuesday, they're doing something called Terrific Truck Tuesdays. I think Speaking Rock lost their mind because every Tuesday in July, they're raffling off $1,000 every hour starting at 4 p.m. in free play. 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I'm going to be there in 2 weeks opening up for Cypress Hill. 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So yeah, be sure and check that out. 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All right, guys. Let's go.

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One Oscar-nominated actor just revealed his dream role, and it's not Batman or Superman or James Bond. 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I'll tell you more next. 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

0: 92.7, Jesse Eisenberg says his dream role is playing Spurs coaching legend Greg Popovich. Apparently, Hollywood is ready for a Coach Pop movie. He called Pop the most fascinating person on the planet. Honestly, I'd watch around here. It's Go Spurs Go, baby. 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

92.7. It's Joey C in today's National Coca-Cola Day. I have a shout out to Diet Coke. I will never leave you. You've seen me through some things. Thank you. It's like my emotional support beverage.

if retirement's on your vision board. El Paso just got a really nice shout out. It's Mix 92.7. A new list ranks the most budget-friendly cities to retire in the South. And yes, the Sun City made the cut. I'll tell you where next. 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

0: show, we see a new list from Southern Living ranks the most budget-friendly southern cities for retirement. The top three, Shreveport, Memphis, and Birmingham. The Sun City, El Paso, comes in at number 17. Might not be number one. I think it's still a pretty good deal. Honestly, I don't know if we should tell more people about our little hidden gem. It's Mix 92.7.
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It's Mix 92.7. Jay-Z just announced a London concert for September 4th. That just so happens to be Beyonce's birthday. I think don't be surprised if fans start convincing themselves that there's going to be a surprise appearance by Queen Bee.

it's your birthday today, skip the huevo con weenie and get a bacon, egg, and cheese. Happy birthday. You're sharing it with Kevin Bacon, the actor turned 68. 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

0: watching for the sport. Some are watching for the day drinking. 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

0: 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Joey C with you. The tech billionaire Brian Johnson, known for spending millions of dollars to try to slow aging by injecting his son's plasma into his body to try to stay young, is seeing a serious health update. He's been diagnosed with an incurable autoimmune disease. He described it by saying, "My stomach is eating itself. Doctors say it's a condition where the immune system attacks the stomach lining, and there's no evidence that his weird plasma treatments are causing it." Money can buy you a lot of things, but it can't buy you more life. Bianca is coming up next. Y'all stay here. Joey C Radio on TikTok, and I'm on Twitter too if you want to go hang out over there. I'll see you tomorrow. It's Mix 92.7. 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

halfway through the weekend, which I can't wait. Last weekend was fun, but it was just too busy. This weekend, no plans. Sleeping in, lounging by the pool, maybe taking a nap. A nap after a pool day? Elite.

0: This is Bianca.
1: And in this economy, I can't believe people are buying trash, but they are. Get this, Taylor Swift and Travis Kelce, their wedding obviously just happened, Madison Square Garden. We know Swiftie fans are the craziest of them all, possibly. I mean, they're dedicated for their girl. They're down. So down, they're buying trash, and not from her wedding, just off the street, outside the wedding venue, the day of the Big Bash. So they're little like clear boxes. It says New York City garbage, and they put just married on it and that date. Among the trash being sold, pieces of fabric, soda can tops, even an AirPod, all junk found on the streets around the time of the wedding, as close to the garden as the seller could get. Apparently $25 a pop if you want some trash that was outside of Taylor's wedding venue. Like I said, people are crazy. The only scenario I could see me purchasing something like this would be like a gag gift, like white elephant, you know, or like a Taylor fan. This would be like a funny little gag gift, but like serious purposes? Absolutely not. No.
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1: 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I didn't know that. Like, you know, like a 2 gallon milk jug. Yeah. So you get that, you pour out about 5 cups. You don't waste it. You can put that back in the fridge, make another batch after, but you got to make room, right? Because you're doing it in the jug. So after you take about 5 cups of the lemonade out, then you add in simple syrup or agave. I think I'm going to do agave. That's the way to go. A cup of lime juice. And then for the coconut, you're actually doing a coconut tequila. Man, that takes me back because flavored alcohol back in the day used to be the thing. Don't get me started on Pinnacle whipped cream vodka. But we've elevated since then, okay? We're keeping it classy. Coconut 1800 tequila. Like, I'm seriously going to make this weekend. It'll be a part of my new homeowner series, like backyard drinking edition or something.
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And today we're going to talk in the show about the things that we secretly judge others for. 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

And I am obsessed with Mariska, aka Olivia from SVU. She's one of my favorite TV actors of all time. And it's actually what me and my best friend bonded over, our love for SVU. That's how we became friends. But Mariska, get this, she has been tapped to host the 78th Emmy Awards, making her the first woman to host the show solo in 15 years. And honestly, after more than 2 decades of keeping the streets safe on Law & Order SVU, I think she can handle the job. The Emmys won't happen until September the 14th, but with how fast time is going, it'll be here before we know it. And the nominees were actually just announced today. Now, speaking of TV shows and stars, The Secret Lives of Mormon Wives star Taylor Frankie Paul is opening up about a recent voluntary stay at a mental health treatment facility. Taylor says she realized she needed some extra help. Checking herself in by choice. And since then, she shared she found an antidepressant that has been working for her. She also said it's been painful watching her decision to go get help become a part of the drama surrounding her ongoing custody battle. And another update from Mom Talk, Layla from the show recently came out as bi, and now she's soft launched a new girlfriend. Did you see the video? We don't see the person, but there were some tattoos, so let me know if you can figure out whose hand she's holding. And finally, from reality TV to one very hot Hollywood crossover, Kendall Jenner and Jacob Elordi are still fueling those romance rumors. The two were spotted enjoying a 4th of July getaway in Idaho. They were actually boating with the Bieber family, and now photos have surfaced online. And I love that Chloe was there too. So it was Kendall, Chloe, and Jacob out on the lake together.

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1: 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Definitely want to keep it locked here because you never know. Might have some tickets for the baby. He's going to be here this Saturday over at 11:11, and I might blow out some tickets this hour. Don't forget, you can also stream us on iHeart. You guys can find us there under Kama, K-A-M-A 750. All right, let's get in the mix. It's the 5 o'clock Bombucha. Here we go.

0: 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Let's take a look at some traffic for you guys. There is an accident on the Geronimo on-ramp westbound. There's an accident there. And the 5000 Mesa on-ramp. That is going westbound as well. So you guys, drive safe. 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

0: 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You call her Stephanie, I call her Heavenly.
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0: 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Johnny and I will be in the mix. He goes first. We're going to take it back to the 80s, 90s, and even some 2000s music for you guys. And that's what we like to do on Thursday. Johnny and I would like to get in the mix, have a little fun with you guys. You know, just some songs you guys haven't heard in a minute. And that is always happening on Thursdays for Throwback Thursday. Plus, tomorrow morning, we'll have more tickets for The Baby. He's going to be here in El Paso Saturday over at 11:11. And we'll have more tickets for you guys if you guys want to go to that concert. Tomorrow morning is another chance for you guys to score those tickets. 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